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0: Perfect time of night for it. Staying a little lighter, a little later, but still, as the sunset begins, this song just sounds better. 877-909-1989. Tell us that song that sounds better this time of night for you, too. We'll get it on as well.

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1: Dana, I am so with you. It's Tony the Reno. She just had the kids out coming back with ice cream. And every time the little drip down the side of the cone, you can see it now. The barrage of napkins you got to throw at the kids to clean it up. It's like, oh, melt with you, right? That song always in your head. I feel you, Dana. Let's get that on tonight for all of us like Dana and her kids that are going out for ice cream and get that little drip down the side of the cone. We'll wipe it up and Modern English will keep the throwbacks going. 877-909-1989. If you'd like to add one as well, let us know about it. 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

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I'm Tony Marino. Glad you're here tonight as we get ready for another edition of our Throwback Timeline in just a little bit. You've ever played along with this? We give you three clues about a certain year. You guess the year. Just like that, you can win $100. What do you got to lose? We'll play in about 20 minutes.

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1: Charlie, that one is all yours, and thank you for the text at 877-909-1989. Indeed. Never trust a big butt in a smile. Truer words never spoken than those from Belle Biv DeVoe with Poison. We're here for you, 877-909-1989. Let's get yours on, too.

West Michigan's greatest hits. I'm Tony Lorino. Time to do it. Three clues. 1 year back in the day. Maybe your $100. I know. You can handle this. It's a good 90s throwback timeline edition. Stick around. Let's play together in about 8 minutes.

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0: 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I'm Tony the Reno. Correctly text in the year in the timeline. You could win that $100 tonight. In the year we're talking about, it's a combination of high-tech and low-tech. High-tech, well, Google is formed. The iMac debuts from Apple, but very low-tech. We're dancing in the middle of center court at a mall for the one-hit wonders, New Radicals, and you get what you give. Whether you want the high-tech or the low-tech, we all love some of the stuff from this year. Was it 1996, 1997, or 1998? 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
2: 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And these guys taking over the center court of the mall, one of the original flash mobs in music with this song. You guess 1998, you got it. 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

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I'm Tony DeReno. Thank you for having us on tonight. And you know, when you start your day, it's Paul Landecker. 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

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I think she's reached that one name status. Like Cher, like Madonna, you don't even have to say her last name. Ironic Son. Here's Alanis.

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16: Pharmacist Ryan Moore. Mr. Thomas called recently and said he was frustrated with his current medication situation. 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It was Saturday. He was out of medication, out of refills, and he was trying to go out of town for the weekend. We asked him to call his doctor's office to see if someone on call could send a new prescription in for him. Later in the afternoon, Mr. Thomas called back. 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

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I'm Tony DeReno. 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

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I'm Tony the Reno. See the concert, see the tour, whether it's these guys that you want to see or someone else. You never know when the last doesn't happen. Let's get out and see them now, huh? Journey's on.

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93.7. I'm Tony Lorino. Thank you for having your throwbacks on with us tonight. We know sometimes if you're working at night, you just need that song that's going to give you that extra boost, and that's what we're here for. Thank you for letting us be that boost for you if you're working hard tonight.

0: 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Go! 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

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I'm Tony the Reno. Thank you for having us on tonight. And you know, when you start your day, it's Paul Landecker. 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

0: 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I'm Tony the Reno, class of 92. Barcelona Olympics. Is the dream team playing basketball? And a road trip with this song on the radio. It's a good year. Welcome to an hour of your hits. 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
2: 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I'm working. 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

I'm Tony Lorino. It's 1 year in 1 hour. All revisited. Class of 1992. It's all yours on the late night class reunion tonight as we continue to ponder why exactly this band that was always so sad wrote all the happiest songs. The dichotomy there in a psychology class that we just haven't tapped into yet. One of these days we'll figure it out about Robert Smith and the Cure, huh? Friday, I'm in love. All yours. Class of 92.

0: 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Throwback Nation's late night class reunion with more like this.
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Class of 1992, Late Night Class Reunion. You know alternative is a thing by this time, but dance music of the 90s? Let's not sleep on that either with this one. Here's Snap and Rhythm as a Dancer for the Class of 92.

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1: Spring has finally arrived in Southwest Michigan. The sun's out, the roads are calling, and it's officially convertible weather. 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
1: weather. Lows dip down to about 39 overnight under clear skies. Ample sunshine expected again Thursday. Daytime highs approaching 59. Lows level off around 44. Thursday night, mainly clear skies. Temperatures a bit above average Friday and Saturday, with highs from the low 70s to the upper 70s. Chance for storms Saturday. Looking at the long range, 80 Sunday, 87 Monday, and 78 on Tuesday. Currently, it's 39 degrees. I'm staff meteorologist Kara Foster. Classic.

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2: Pharmacist Ryan Moore.
3: Mr. Thomas called recently and said he was frustrated with his current medication situation. He's on a very expensive and very important medication that thins his blood to prevent a heart attack or stroke. It was Saturday, he was out of medication, out of refills, and he was trying to go out of town for the weekend. We asked him to call his doctor's office to see if someone on call could send a new prescription in for him. Later in the afternoon, Mr. Thomas called back. His doctor's office had not contacted us, and he was starting to get really worried. Our staff went above and beyond to make sure Mr. Thomas was taken care of. That's who we are and what we do. When Mr. Thomas came through the drive-thru, his comment to us was, "More businesses should be like yours. 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Thank you." 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
3: Mr. Thomas called recently and said he was frustrated with his current medication situation. He's on a very expensive and very important medication that thins his blood to prevent a heart attack or stroke. It was Saturday. He was out of medication, out of refills, and he was trying to go out of town for the weekend. We asked him to call his doctor's office to see if someone on call could send a new prescription in for him. Later in the afternoon, Mr. Thomas called back.

0: His doctor's office had not contacted us, and he was starting to get really worried. Our staff went above and beyond to make sure Mr. Thomas was taken care of. That's who we are and what we do. When Mr. Thomas came through the drive-thru, his comment to us was, "More businesses should be like yours. 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Thank you." 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
1: weather. Lows dip down to about 39 overnight under clear skies. Ample sunshine expected again Thursday. Daytime highs approaching 59. Lows level off around 44. Thursday night, mainly clear skies. Temperatures a bit above average Friday and Saturday, with highs from the low 70s to the upper 70s. Chance for storms Saturday. Looking at the long range, 80 Sunday, 87 Monday, and 78 on Tuesday. Right now, 37. I'm staff meteorologist Kara Foster.

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0: 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Nothing but smooth hits, sunny vibes, and Lake Michigan life. 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
1: weather. Lows dip down to about 37 overnight under clear skies. Ample sunshine expected again Thursday. High temperatures reach up to 59. Lows dip down to about 44 Thursday night, mainly clear skies. Overcast skies Friday with daytime highs approaching 73. 78 chance of thunderstorms Saturday. A peek at the extended shows 80 Sunday, 87 Monday, and 78 on Tuesday. Right now, 43. I'm staff meteorologist Kara Foster. Classic.

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1: weather. Lows level off around 43 overnight under clear skies. Ample sunshine expected. Thursday, high temperatures reach up to 59. Mainly clear skies. Thursday night, lows dip down to about 44. Temperatures a bit above average. Friday and Saturday, with highs from the low 70s to the upper 70s. Chance of thunderstorms Saturday. Taking a look at the extended forecast, 80 Sunday, 87 Monday, and 78 on Tuesday. Right now, it's 43 degrees. I'm staff meteorologist Kara Foster. Classic.

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1: weather. Bright sunshine expected today with daytime highs approaching 59. Partly cloudy skies tonight, lows level off around 43. High temperatures reach up to 72. Tomorrow, cloudy skies with a few peaks of sun. Temperatures well above average Saturday and Sunday with highs in the upper 70s. Rain showers likely Saturday. Slight chance of thunderstorms on Sunday. Looking further out, 87 Monday, 78 Tuesday, and 70 on Wednesday. Right now, it's 45 degrees. I'm staff meteorologist Kara Foster. Classic.

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1: This is a special report from ABC News. I'm Dave Packer. At this hour, the U.S. and China's presidents face-to-face in Beijing's Great Hall of the People, President Trump telling President Xi,
2: "You and I have known each other now for a long time. In fact, the longest relationship of our two countries that any president and president has had. And that's, to me, an honor."
1: Trade on the agenda. The U.S. also looking for China to apply pressure on its ally Iran to reopen the Strait of Hormuz.
3: China wants to see a softening on the U.S. stance towards Taiwan. The U.S. government officially acknowledges that China views Taiwan as part of its territory, but does not express a stance on whether it agrees. This is also intentionally vague about whether it would intervene to defend Taiwan if China sought to annex it by force.
1: That's ABC's Britt Clannett. This is ABC News.
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5: Southwest Michigan weather.
6: Bright sunshine expected today, with daytime highs approaching 59. Mainly clear skies tonight, lows dip down to about 43. Daytime highs approaching 71 tomorrow. Cloudy skies with a few peaks of sun. Temperatures well above average Saturday and Sunday, with highs in the upper 70s. Thunderstorms possible both days. A peek at the extended shows: 85 Monday, 78 Tuesday, and 68 on Wednesday. Currently 43. That's your updated forecast. I'm meteorologist Paul Trombley.
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0: 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Nothing but smooth hits, sunny vibes, and Lake Michigan life. 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

0: 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Southwest Michigan
1: weather. Bright sunshine expected today with daytime highs approaching 59. Mainly clear skies. Tonight, lows dip down to about 43. Daytime highs approaching 71 tomorrow. Cloudy skies with a few peaks of sun. Temperatures well above average Saturday and Sunday with highs in the upper 70s. Thunderstorms possible both days. A peek at the extended shows 85 Monday, 78 Tuesday, and 68 on Wednesday. Currently 42. That's your updated forecast. I'm meteorologist Paul Trombley. Classic.

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1: I'm Brent Barnett on Brownfield. The U.S. House passed nationwide year-round E15 legislation Wednesday evening with bipartisan support. Nebraska Congressman Adrian Smith is the sponsor of the bill.
2: This is historic to get this out of the House and now over to the Senate.
1: Smith tells Brownfield if it's signed into law, it expands markets for corn farmers and options for consumers. More news is next.
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1: An extension wheat and forage specialist says he expects a significant amount of wheat acres to be abandoned in parts of the Central Plains. Romulo Lolato with Kansas State University says conditions of fields surveyed on the second day of the hard red winter wheat tour were terrible.
10: Those fields are coming in between 5 and 15 bushels per acre. Again, these are the best fields that we are finding. We're not stopping at the ones that are pretty much failed because they're again very likely going to be terminated.
1: An economist with American Farm Bureau Federation says tight margins and ongoing economic challenges are straining farm finances.
11: This is going to be the third to fourth year of losses for some farmers.
1: Faith Parham tells Brownfield the situation is expected to continue unless production costs decline significantly. And the USDA is expecting 2026 broiler production to top 49 billion pounds. I'm Brent Barnett, Brownfield.
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17: Southwest Michigan weather.
18: Bright sunshine expected today, with daytime highs approaching 59. Mainly clear skies tonight, lows dip down to about 43. Daytime highs approaching 71 tomorrow. Cloudy skies with a few peaks of sun. Temperatures well above average Saturday and Sunday, with highs in the upper 70s. Thunderstorms possible both days. A peek at the extended shows: 85 Monday, 78 Tuesday, and 68 on Wednesday. Currently 42. That's your updated forecast. I'm meteorologist Paul Trombley.
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1: ABC News, I'm Chuck Sievertson. President Trump and China's President Xi in Beijing have had their first meeting of the summit. China wants an easing of restrictions on high-tech exports and easier access to investments in the U.S. ABC's Lionel Moise.
2: Presidents Trump and Xi visited a temple after wrapping up their two-hour meeting. Trump saying their talks went great. Both leaders ignored questions from reporters about whether they discussed Taiwan.
1: President Trump looking for trade deals. The British military this morning says a ship anchored just off the coast of the United Arab Emirates has been seized and is sailing toward Iranian waters. No word on who took the ship. Of the three dozen Americans connected to the cruise ship hantavirus outbreak being monitored, an American doctor has been released from a biocontainment unit in Omaha after testing negative. For the first time, the World Cup final in July in New Jersey will feature a Super Bowl-style halftime show featuring Madonna, Shakira, and BTS. This is ABC News.
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7: I'm Dave Wolf. Two Northern Berrien County fire departments could soon merge under a proposal now being studied. Hager Township Supervisor Izzy DiMaggio says officials from Hager Township, Waterville Township, Waterville, Coloma Township, and Coloma are considering combining North Berrien Fire and Rescue with the Waterville Fire Departments. The talks gained momentum after both departments faced costly equipment needs.
8: We just bought a new fire truck last year, approximately $890,000. That was split by Coloma City, Coloma Township, and Hager on a formula basis. Waterville has ordered a new fire truck.
7: DiMaggio says a consultant is conducting a $20,000 study that will soon be presented to all five municipalities.
8: That study is just about completed. We'll take a look at it, and if it makes sense, we may have a joint meeting with all five municipalities.
7: He says the study cost is being split equally among participating communities. DiMaggio says the current fire protection is strong, but leaders are exploring whether resources could be used more efficiently through consolidation. The Van Buren County Sheriff's Department says two people were arrested on Wednesday after a traffic stop in Waverly Township. Detectives with the Van Buren County Narcotics Unit stopped a vehicle near 46th Street and 28th Avenue around 2:30 p.m. after receiving information a wanted felon armed with a handgun was inside. Deputies say the suspect was found in the backseat with a loaded 9mm handgun and was arrested on an Allegan County felony warrant, along with new charges including carrying a concealed weapon and felon in possession of a firearm. A second passenger was also arrested on multiple Pokagon Man Tribal Police warrants and a Van Buren County traffic warrant. Both were lodged at Van Buren County Jail without incident. A medieval-themed circus experience is coming to the Michigan Flywheelers Museum in South Haven. Museum President Pat Engel says the Kingdom of Wonders Medieval Circus will perform May 30th and 31st with free admission for all the visitors.
9: It's a circus. There's no animals, so it's more like a circus ole. And so there are performers that have a juggling and balancing acts and stuff like that, and it's set up with old medieval times.
7: The show features acrobats, comedy, and a Renaissance-style storyline instead of traditional circus animals and clowns.
9: We've hosted circuses before, but this is a different type of event.
7: Performances will be held twice daily at 3 p.m. and 6 p.m. Organizers recommend reserving seating online in advance. And the Van Buren County Board of Commissioners has honored four Sheriff's Department members for rescuing a 79-year-old man from a river last month. Sheriff Dan Abbott and Under Sheriff Casey Davis present awards to Deputy Jason Erickson, Deputy Cody Bingaman, K-9 Charlie, and Sergeant Larry Weirs. The prosecutor filed an April 17th investigation into an abandoned vehicle when deputies became concerned that the driver had suffered a medical emergency. A drone search and a canine search led responders to the man in the river, where Bingaman pulled him to safety. Erickson and Weirs received the Sheriff's Department Award of Excellence, while Bingaman and canine Charlie were presented with the life-saving award. In sports, the Detroit Pistons are now facing elimination for a second straight round, after letting one slip away against Cleveland. Detroit blew a 9-point lead late in regulation and fell to the Cavaliers 117-113 in overtime. Detroit had a 15-point lead late in the first half and was up 103-94 with just over 2 minutes remaining. But Cleveland stormed back with a 13-0 run, stretching from the fourth quarter into overtime. Cade Cunningham did everything he could with 39 points and 9 assists, but it wasn't enough as James Harden scored 30 and Donovan Mitchell added 21 for Cleveland. The Cavs now lead the Eastern Conference semifinal series 3-2. Game 6 is on Friday night in Cleveland, with Detroit needing a win to keep the season alive. Over to baseball, the Tigers keep up short in extra innings in New York. The Mets beat Detroit 3-2 in 10 innings after rookie Carson Beng delivered the walk-off single. Detroit jumped out quickly after Riley Green drove in 2 runs in the opening inning, but New York chipped away and eventually finished in the 10th. The Tigers look to bounce back this afternoon with Keiter Montero on the mound against the Mets. First pitch is at 1:10. Pregame show begins at 12:45 on Newstalk Sports 94.9 WSJM. Elsewhere on baseball, Atlanta beat the Cubs 4-1, extending the Cubs' losing streak to 4 games. The White Sox stayed hot with a 6-5 win over Kansas City for their 4th straight win. In the NHL Stanley Cup playoffs, the Colorado rallied from a 3-goal deficit and beat Minnesota 4-3 in overtime to advance to the Western Conference Finals. Tonight, Montreal visits Buffalo in Game 5, with that series tied at 2-2, while Vegas visits Anaheim in a pivotal Game 6, with Vegas leading 3-2. In the WNBA, Caitlin Clark scored 24 points with 9 assists as Indiana beat the LA Sparks 87-78, while Chicago topped Golden State 69-63. In high school sports, a pair of area teams had big wins in girls' soccer as Lakeshore rolled past Battle Creek Central 9-0 and Our Lady of Lake over Eau Claire 1-0. In boys' volleyball, St. Joe swept Battle Creek Central 3-0. Tonight, St. Joe baseball and softball travel to Portage Central. Lakeshore hosts Battle Creek Central, and Benton Harbor hosts Cassopolis in doubleheaders. The rest of the scores from last night and the schedules for today's games are on this station's website. In the Cozy Newsroom, I'm Dave Wolf.
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11: weather. Good morning, everybody. The forecast for Southwest Lower Michigan today, sunny, pleasant, and warmer. Look for highs in the lower 60s with a northwest wind at about 5 to 15 miles per hour. We'll see clear skies this evening, but becoming partly cloudy overnight. Lows drop into the lower 40s with a light and variable wind. For tomorrow and our Friday, some morning cloud cover, maybe a light passing shower or two to start. Otherwise, partly cloudy to partly sunny skies through the day with highs up around 70 and a south wind at 10 to 15 miles per hour. On Saturday, partly cloudy to partly sunny skies. I can't rule out the chance of a shower or thunderstorm with highs in the lower 80s. We're back in the lower 80s with more shower and thunderstorm chances on Sunday. And by the time we get to Monday, partly cloudy, maybe some showers and thunderstorms. Some of those could be strong to severe, but high temperatures will make the mid to upper 80s. In the Fox 17 Weather Center, I'm Chief Meteorologist Kevin Craig.
1: Boy, will that be a big change. 6:08, partly cloudy this morning, 43 degrees.
0: It's up and at 'em with a classic.

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4: Good morning, everybody. The forecast for Southwest Lower Michigan today, sunny, pleasant, and warmer. Look for highs in the lower 60s with a northwest wind at about 5 to 15 miles per hour. We'll see clear skies this evening, but becoming partly cloudy overnight. Lows drop into the lower 40s with a light and variable wind. For tomorrow and our Friday, some morning cloud cover, maybe a light passing shower or two to start. Otherwise, partly cloudy to partly sunny skies through the day with highs up around 70 and a south wind at 10 to 15 miles per hour. On Saturday, partly cloudy to partly sunny skies. I can't rule out the chance of a shower thunderstorm with highs in the lower 80s. We're back in the lower 80s with more shower and thunderstorm chances on Sunday. And by the time we get to Monday, partly cloudy, maybe some showers and thunderstorms. Some of those could be strong to severe, but high temperatures will make the mid to upper 80s. In the Fox 17 Weather Center, I'm Chief Meteorologist Kevin Craig.
0: We'll go from the heat to the air conditioning this weekend. 621 right now, partly cloudy sky, 43.

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5: I'm Dave Wolf. Two Northern Berrien County fire departments could soon merge under a proposal now being studied. Hager Township Supervisor Izzy DiMaggio says officials from Hager Township, Waterville Township, Waterville, Coloma Township, and Coloma are considering combining North Berrien Fire and Rescue with the Waterville Fire Departments. The talks gained momentum after both departments faced costly equipment needs.
6: We just bought a new fire truck last year, approximately $890,000 that was split by Coloma City, Coloma Township, and Hager on a formula basis. Waterville has ordered a new fire truck.
5: DiMaggio says a consultant is conducting a $20,000 study that will soon be presented to all five municipalities.
6: That study is just about completed. We'll take a look at it, and if it makes sense, we may have a joint meeting with all five municipalities.
5: He says the study cost is being split equally among participating communities. DiMaggio says the current fire protection is strong, but leaders are exploring whether resources could be used more efficiently through consolidation. The Van Buren County Sheriff's Department says two people were arrested on Wednesday after a traffic stop in Waverly Township. Detectives with the Van Buren County Narcotics Unit stopped a vehicle near 46th Street and 28th Avenue around 2:30 p.m. after receiving information a wanted felon armed with a handgun was inside. Deputies say the suspect was found in the backseat with a loaded 9mm handgun and was arrested on an Allegan County felony warrant, along with new charges including carrying a concealed weapon and felon in possession of a firearm. A second passenger was also arrested on multiple Pokagon Man Tribal Police warrants and a Van Buren County traffic warrant. Both were lodged at Van Buren County Jail without incident. A medieval-themed circus experience is coming to the Michigan Flywheelers Museum in South Haven. Museum President Pat Engel says the Kingdom of Wonders Medieval Circus will perform May 30th and 31st with free admission for all the visitors.
7: It's a circus. There's no animals, so it's more like a circus ole. And so there are performers that have a juggling and balancing acts and stuff like that, and it's set up with old medieval times.
5: The show features acrobats, comedy, and a Renaissance-style storyline instead of traditional circus animals and clowns.
7: We've hosted circuses before, but this is a different type of event.
5: Performances will be held twice daily at 3 p.m. and 6 p.m. Organizers recommend reserving seating online in advance. And the Van Buren County Board of Commissioners has honored four Sheriff's Department members for rescuing a 79-year-old man from a river last month. Sheriff Dan Abbott and Undersheriff Casey Davis present awards to Deputy Jason Erickson, Deputy Cody Bingaman, K-9 Charlie, and Sergeant Larry Weirs. The rescue followed an April 17th investigation into an abandoned vehicle when deputies became concerned that the driver had suffered a medical emergency. A drone search and a K-9 search led responders to the man in the river, where Bingaman pulled him to safety. Erickson and Weirs received the Sheriff's Department Award of Excellence, while Bingaman and K-9 Charlie were presented with the Life-Saving Award. In sports, the Detroit Pistons are now facing elimination for a second straight round, after letting one slip away against Cleveland. Detroit blew a 9-point lead late in regulation and fell to the Cavaliers 117-113 in overtime. Detroit had a 15-point lead late in the first half and was up 103-94 with just over 2 minutes remaining. But Cleveland stormed back with a 13-0 run, stretching from the fourth quarter into overtime. Cade Cunningham did everything he could with 39 points and 9 assists, but it wasn't enough as James Harden scored 30 and Donovan Mitchell added 21 for Cleveland. The Cavs now lead the Eastern Conference semifinal series 3-2. Game 6 is on Friday night in Cleveland, with Detroit needing a win to keep the season alive. Over to baseball, the Tigers keep up short in extra innings in New York. The Mets beat Detroit 3-2 in 10 innings after rookie Carson Beng delivered the walk-off single. Detroit jumped out quickly after Riley Green drove in 2 runs in the opening inning, but New York chipped away and eventually finished it in the 10th. The Tigers look to bounce back this afternoon with Keiter Montero on the mound against the Mets. First pitch is at 1:10. Pregame show begins at 12:45 on Newstalk Sports 94.9 WSJM. Elsewhere on baseball, Atlanta beat the Cubs 4-1, extending the Cubs' losing streak to 4 games. The White Sox stayed hot with a 6-5 win over Kansas City for their 4th straight win. In the NHL Stanley Cup playoffs, the Colorado rallied from a 3-goal deficit and beat Minnesota 4-3 in overtime to advance to the Western Conference Finals. Tonight, Montreal visits Buffalo in Game 5, with that series tied at 2-2, while Vegas visits Anaheim in a pivotal Game 6, with Vegas leading 3-2. In the WNBA, Caitlin Clark scored 24 points with 9 assists as Indiana beat the LA Sparks 87-78, while Chicago topped Golden State 69-63. In high school sports, a pair of area teams had big wins in girls' soccer as Lakeshore rolled past Battle Creek Central 9-0 and Our Lady of Lake over Eau Claire 1-0. In boys' volleyball, St. Joe swept Battle Creek Central 3-0. Tonight, St. Joe baseball and softball travel to Portage Central, Lakeshore hosts Battle Creek Central, and Benson Harbor hosts Cassopolis in doubleheaders. The rest of the scores from last night and the schedules for today's games are on this station's website. In the Cozy Newsroom, I'm Dave Wolf.
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2: Southwest Michigan weather.
3: Good morning, everybody. The forecast for Southwest Lower Michigan today: sunny, pleasant, and warmer. Look for highs in the lower 60s with a northwest wind at about 5 to 15 miles per hour. We'll see clear skies this evening, but becoming partly cloudy overnight. Lows drop into the lower 40s with a light and variable wind. For tomorrow and our Friday, some morning cloud cover, maybe a light passing shower or two to start. Otherwise, partly cloudy to partly sunny skies through the day with highs up around 70 and a south wind at 10 to 15 miles per hour. On Saturday, partly cloudy to partly sunny skies. I can't rule out the chance of a shower thunderstorm with highs in the lower 80s. We're back in the lower 80s with more shower and thunderstorm chances on Sunday. And by the time we get to Monday, partly cloudy, maybe some showers and thunderstorms. Some of those could be strong to severe, but high temperatures will make the mid to upper 80s. In the Fox 17 Weather Center, I'm Chief Meteorologist Kevin Craig.
4: 6:38, just a little sliver of the moon in the east this morning. Partly cloudy sky, 43. Nice sunrise in the works. By the way, it will set at almost 9 o'clock, 8:59.

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0: Rousey Classic Hits 103.7, almost Friday, Thursday, May 14. Sunny, pleasant, warmer. High of 62 today. Partly cloudy, 43 right now. We'll check in with Kevin Craig at Fox 17 shortly. A few things to know before you go. Several North Berrien communities are exploring a possible merger between North Berrien Fire and Rescue and the Waterville 8 Fire Department. Two people under arrest after a traffic stop in Van Buren County led deputies to an armed wanted felon in Waverly Township. Four members of the Van Buren County Sheriff's Department are being honored for rescuing a 79-year-old man from a river last month. Chinese President Xi Jinping warned the president that tensions over Taiwan could lead to conflict if not handled carefully. We get the latest from ABC. Sports NBA playoffs. Pistons lost to Cleveland in overtime, so the Cavs now have a 3-2 lead. Baseball. Tigers lost to the Mets in extra innings. Cubs lost their fourth in a row, and the White Sox won. NHL playoffs. Colorado finish off their series with Minnesota in overtime. Vegas outlasted Anaheim in overtime as well. Scores and schedules coming up in News with Dave Wolf. Sunny, pleasant, warmer, 62 our high today. Weekend looks pretty good and warm. Kevin Craig will update us here shortly. Partly cloudy this morning, 43.
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4: Southwest Michigan weather.
5: Good morning, everybody. The forecast for Southwest Lower Michigan today, sunny, pleasant, and warmer. Look for highs in the lower 60s with a northwest wind at about 5 to 15 miles per hour. We'll see clear skies this evening, but becoming partly cloudy overnight. Lows drop into the lower 40s with a light and variable wind. For tomorrow and our Friday, some morning cloud cover, maybe a light passing shower or two to start. Otherwise, partly cloudy to partly sunny skies through the day with highs up around 70 and a south wind at 10 to 15 miles per hour. On Saturday, partly cloudy to partly sunny skies. I can't rule out the chance of a shower thunderstorm with highs in the lower 80s. We're back in the lower 80s with more shower and thunderstorm chances on Sunday. And by the time we get to Monday, partly cloudy, maybe some showers and thunderstorms. Some of those could be strong to severe, but high temperatures will make the mid to upper 80s. In the Fox 17 Weather Center, I'm Chief Meteorologist Kevin Craig.
2: To make sure the AC is ready, huh? Partly cloudy, 43, 657. Coming up right after the news, week 5, day 4 of the latest McFadden Secret Sound. Jackpot this morning, 228 and 14. That's

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1: ABC News, I'm Chuck Sievertson. The welcome in Beijing at the start of a state banquet for President Trump's visit to China. President Xi Jinping speaking through a translator.
2: The people of China and the United States are both great peoples. Achieving the great rejuvenation of the Chinese nation and making America great again.
1: Going on to say the U.S. and China can help each other succeed, the White House says in an earlier meeting, the two presidents discussed trade, fentanyl, and Iran. British officials this morning say a ship anchored south of the Strait of Hormuz has been seized. No word who has taken it, but the ship now appears to be sailing toward Iran. Russia keeping up its drone and missile attacks on Ukraine. At least four people killed in the capital of Kyiv. Ukraine's president says Russia has fired over 1,500 drones just since yesterday. The American doctor, who initially tested positive for hantavirus, now testing negative. This is ABC News.
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5: I'm Dave Wolf. Two Northern Berrien County Fire Departments could soon merge under a proposal now being studied. Hager Township Supervisor Izzy DiMaggio says officials from Hager Township, Waterville Township, Waterville, Coloma Township, and Coloma are considering combining North Berrien Fire and Rescue with the Waterville Fire Departments. The talks gained momentum after both departments faced costly equipment needs.
6: We just bought a new fire truck last year, approximately $890,000 that was split by Coloma City, Coloma Township, and Hager on a formula basis. Waterville has ordered a new fire truck.
5: DiMaggio says a consultant is conducting a $20,000 study that will soon be presented to all five municipalities.
6: That study is just about completed. We'll take a look at it, and if it makes sense, we may have a joint meeting with all five municipalities.
5: He says the study cost is being split equally among participating communities. DiMaggio says the current fire protection is strong, but leaders are exploring whether resources could be used more efficiently through consolidation. The Van Buren County Sheriff's Department says two people were arrested on Wednesday after a traffic stop in Waverly Township. Detectives with the Van Buren County Narcotics Unit stopped a vehicle near 46th Street and 28th Avenue around 2:30 p.m. after receiving information a wanted felon armed with a handgun was inside. Deputies say the suspect was found in the backseat with a loaded 9mm handgun and was arrested on an Allegan County felony warrant, along with new charges including carrying a concealed weapon and felon in possession of a firearm. A second passenger was also arrested on multiple Pokagon Man Tribal Police warrants and a Van Buren County traffic warrant. Both were lodged at Van Buren County Jail without incident. A medieval-themed circus experience is coming to the Michigan Flywheelers Museum in South Haven. Museum President Pat Engel says the Kingdom of Wonders Medieval Circus will perform May 30th and 31st with free admission for all the visitors.
7: It's a circus. There's no animals, so it's more like a circus ole. And so there are performers that have a juggling and balancing acts and stuff like that, and it's set up with old medieval times.
5: The show features acrobats, comedy, and a Renaissance-style storyline instead of traditional circus animals and clowns.
7: We've hosted circuses before, but this is a different type of event.
5: Performances will be held twice daily at 3 p.m. and 6 p.m. Organizers recommend reserving seating online in advance. And the Van Buren County Board of Commissioners has honored four Sheriff's Department members for rescuing a 79-year-old man from a river last month. Sheriff Dan Abbott and Undersheriff Casey Davis present awards to Deputy Jason Erickson, Deputy Cody Bingaman, K-9 Charlie, and Sergeant Larry Weirs. The rescue followed an April 17th investigation into an abandoned vehicle when deputies became concerned that the driver had suffered a medical emergency. A drone search and a K-9 search led responders to the man in the river, where Bingaman pulled him to safety. Erickson and Weir received the Sheriff's Department Award of Excellence, while Bingham and Canine Charlie were presented with the Life-Saving Award. In sports, the Detroit Pistons are now facing elimination for a second straight round, after letting one slip away against Cleveland. Detroit blew a 9-point lead late in regulation and fell to the Cavaliers 117-113 in overtime. Detroit had a 15-point lead late in the first half and was up 103-94 with just over 2 minutes remaining. But Cleveland stormed back with a 13-0 run, stretching from the fourth quarter into overtime. Cade Cunningham did everything he could with 39 points and 9 assists, but was enough as James Harden scored 30 and Donovan Mitchell added 21 for Cleveland. The Cavs now lead the Eastern Conference semifinal series 3-2. Game 6 is on Friday night in Cleveland, with Detroit needing a win to keep the season alive. Over to baseball, the Tigers keep up short in extra innings in New York. The Mets beat Detroit 3-2 in 10 innings after rookie Carson Beng delivered the walk-off single. Detroit jumped out quickly after Riley Green drove in 2 runs in the opening inning, but New York chipped away and eventually finished it in the 10th. The Tigers look to bounce back this afternoon with Keiner Montero on the mound against the Mets. First pitch is at 1:10. Pregame show begins at 12:45 on News Talk Sports 94.9 WSJM. Elsewhere on baseball, Atlanta beat the Cubs 4-1, extending the Cubs' losing streak to 4 games. The White Sox stayed hot with a 6-5 win over Kansas City for their 4th straight win. In the NHL Stanley Cup playoffs, the Colorado rallied from a 3-goal deficit and beat Minnesota 4-3 in overtime to advance to the Western Conference Finals. Tonight, Montreal visits Buffalo in Game 5, with that series tied at 2-2, while Vegas visits Anaheim in a pivotal Game 6, with Vegas leading 3-2. In the WNBA, Caitlin Clark scored 24 points with 9 assists as Indiana beat the LA Sparks 87-78, while Chicago topped Golden State 69-63. In high school sports, a pair of area teams had big wins in girls' soccer as Lakeshore rolled past Battle Creek Central 9-0 and Our Lady of Lake over Eau Claire 1-0. In boys' volleyball, St. Joe swept Battle Creek Central 3-0. Tonight, St. Joe baseball and softball travel to Portage Central. Lakeshore hosts Battle Creek Central, and Benton Harbor hosts Cassopolis in doubleheaders. The rest of the scores from last night and the schedules for today's games are on this station's website. In the Cozy Newsroom, I'm Dave Wolf.
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10: Southwest Michigan weather.
11: Good morning, everybody. The forecast for southwest lower Michigan today, sunny, pleasant, and warmer. Look for highs in the lower 60s with a northwest wind at about 5 to 15 miles per hour. We'll see clear skies this evening, but becoming partly cloudy overnight. Lows drop into the lower 40s with a light and variable wind. For tomorrow and our Friday, some morning cloud cover, maybe a light passing shower or two to start. Otherwise, partly cloudy to partly sunny skies through the day with highs up around 70 and a south wind at 10 to 15 miles per hour. On Saturday, partly cloudy to partly sunny skies. I can't rule out the chance of a shower or thunderstorm with highs in the lower 80s. We're back in the lower 80s with more shower and thunderstorm chances on Sunday. And by the time we get to Monday, partly cloudy, maybe some showers and thunderstorms. Some of those could be strong to severe, but high temperatures will make the mid to upper 80s. In the Fox 17 Weather Center, I'm Chief Meteorologist Kevin Craig.
3: Partly cloudy, 43, 10 after 7, on this National Decency Day today. Yes, exercise some basic civility. Goodness knows we could all use some, right? Hey, my friend Lisa Veek reached out. Paul, I hope you're enjoying a wonderful spring. I'm hoping you can once again help me promote South Haven's Southside Yard Sale. Below is the info. It's this weekend. 60-plus households. I saw this on Facebook, and I went, holy cow! If you like to chase garage sale signs, you can basically park in one place and just walk from sale to sale this Saturday, actually Friday and Saturday, tomorrow and Saturday, from 9 to 5. And it's on South Haven's south side, Monroe Boulevard, Elkenberg Boulevard, in that area there. So there are signs you can follow, and it's a big deal. 60-plus households. Gosh, if you're a garage saler, this is a big weekend. 7-Eleven. Lucky time. Let's play Secret Sound. Jackpot this morning, 228-14.
12: Time front.

0: Well, let's try this button. Caller, good morning. You're live. Who are you? Where are you from?
1: Jill from Grand.
0: Hi, Jill from Grand Junction. We got a jackpot of $228.14. See if this one works. Here's the sound. Okay. All right, Jill from Grand Junction, $228.14. What you got today?
1: Well, are you doing something with a tablecloth?
0: Doing something with a tablecloth? No, ma'am. Nothing to do with a tablecloth. Thank you. All right. We'll wrap up week number five with $238.51 tomorrow. $238.51. 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
0: 7:13, partly cloudy, 43 this morning. Weekend's going to look a lot warmer. Oh, we're going to be in the 80s. Yeah, we'll let Kevin tell us about that here shortly. A few things to know before you go as well. Lewis and Clark and NASA's Skylab way back when, thanks to United Way of Southwest Michigan at 7:25. Michigan's own Bob Seger, Night Moves, Once Upon a 45 after 7:30 news, and almost Friday birthdays and anniversaries at 10 till 8. Coming up on Cozy.

0: Cozy Classic Hits 103.7, almost Friday, Thursday, May 14. Sunny, pleasant, warmer. High of 62 today. Partly cloudy, 43 right now. We'll check in with Kevin Craig at Fox 17 shortly. A few things to know before you go. Several North Berrien communities are exploring a possible merger between North Berrien Fire and Rescue and the Waterville 8 Fire Department. Two people under arrest after a traffic stop in Van Buren County led deputies to an armed wanted felon in Waverly Township. Four members of the Van Buren County Sheriff's Department are being honored for rescuing a 79-year-old man from a river last month. Chinese President Xi Jinping warned the president that tensions over Taiwan could lead to conflict if not handled carefully. We get the latest from ABC. Sports, NBA playoffs, Pistons lost to Cleveland in overtime, so the Cavs now have a 3-2 lead. Baseball, Tigers lost to the Mets in extra innings, Cubs lost their fourth in a row, and the White Sox won. NHL playoffs, Colorado finish off their series with Minnesota in overtime. Vegas outlasted Anaheim in overtime as well. Scores and schedules coming up in news with Dave Wolf. Sunny, pleasant, warmer, 62 our high today. Weekend looks pretty good and warm. Kevin Craig will update us here shortly. Partly cloudy this morning, 43.
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0: 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Women's health care is changing here in Southwest Michigan, and the goal is simple, keeping great care close to home. On the newest episode of Core Conversations, Natalie Baggio sits down with Amy Knopf, Director of Women's Services and Obstetrics for Corewell Health in Southwest Michigan. Amy's spent 26 years in nursing, helping moms, babies, and families through some of life's biggest moments. And now she's helping shape the future of women's health care right here in our community. 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It's another honest, inspiring conversation about the people and ideas making a difference close to home. 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
2: Lows drop into the lower 40s with a light and variable wind. For tomorrow and our Friday, some morning cloud cover, maybe a light passing shower or two to start. Otherwise, partly cloudy to partly sunny skies through the day with highs up around 70 and a south wind at 10 to 15 miles per hour. On Saturday, partly cloudy to partly sunny skies. I can't rule out the chance of a shower thunderstorm with highs in the lower 80s. We're back in the lower 80s with more shower and thunderstorm chances on Sunday. And by the time we get to Monday, partly cloudy, maybe some showers and thunderstorms. Some of those could be strong to severe, but high temperatures will make the mid to upper 80s. In the Fox 17 Weather Center, I'm Chief Meteorologist Kevin Craig.
3: Beautiful sunrise in the works, a partly cloudy sky, 43 degrees this morning. Let's go way back when.
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3: 1796, the first vaccination was given by English physician Edward Jenner to an 8-year-old boy for protection against smallpox. 1856, American naval officer David Dixon Porter arrived in Texas with the first camels imported to the U.S. from Turkey. 1804, the famed explorers Meriwether Lewis and William Clark, Lewis and Clark, departed from St. Louis, Missouri to begin exploration of the Louisiana Purchase. 1973, the U.S. space station Skylab was launched. About a minute after takeoff, a protective shield and solar panel broke off, damaging the other solar panel in the process. A crew was sent up 10 days later to make repairs. And music history, 1977, Leo Sayer was at number one on the U.S. singles chart with the Albert Hammond, Carol Bayer, Sager song, When I Need You, the singer's second U.S. number one. 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
1: I'm Dave Wolf. Two Northern Berrien County Fire Departments could soon merge under a proposal now being studied. Hager Township Supervisor Izzy DiMaggio says officials from Hager Township, Waterville Township, Waterville, Coloma Township, and Coloma are considering combining North Berrien Fire and Rescue with the Waterville Fire Departments. The talks gained momentum after both departments faced costly equipment needs.
2: We just bought a new fire truck last year, approximately $890,000. That was split by Coloma City, Coloma Township, and Hager on a formula basis. Waterville has ordered a new fire truck.
1: DiMaggio says a consultant is conducting a $20,000 study that will soon be presented to all five municipalities.
2: That study is just about completed. We'll take a look at it, and if it makes sense, we may have a joint meeting with all five municipalities.
1: He says the study cost is being split equally among participating communities. DiMaggio says the current fire protection is strong, but leaders are exploring whether resources could be used more efficiently through consolidation. The Van Buren County Sheriff's Department says two people were arrested on Wednesday after a traffic stop in Waverly Township. Detectives with the Van Buren County Narcotics Unit stopped a vehicle near 46th Street and 28th Avenue around 2:30 p.m. after receiving information a wanted felon armed with a handgun was inside. Deputies say the suspect was found in the back seat with a loaded 9mm handgun and was arrested on an Allegan County felony warrant, along with new charges including carrying a concealed weapon and felon in possession of a firearm. A second passenger was also arrested on multiple Pogegon Man Tribal Police warrants and a Van Buren County traffic warrant. Both were lodged at the Van Buren County Jail without incident. A medieval-themed circus experience is coming to the Michigan Flywheelers Museum in South Haven. Museum President Pat Engel says the Kingdom of Wonders Medieval Circus will perform May 30th and 31st with free admission for all the visitors.
3: It's a circus. There's no animals, so it's more like a circus ole. And so there are performers that have a juggling and balancing acts and stuff like that, and it's set up with old medieval times.
1: The show features acrobats, comedy, and a Renaissance-style storyline instead of traditional circus animals and clowns.
3: We've hosted circuses before, but this is a different type of event.
1: Performances will be held twice daily at 3 p.m. and 6 p.m. Organizers recommend reserving seating online in advance. And the Van Buren County Board of Commissioners has honored four Sheriff's Department members for rescuing a 79-year-old man from a river last month. Sheriff Dan Abbott and Undersheriff Casey Davis present awards to Deputy Jason Erickson, Deputy Cody Bingaman, K-9 Charlie, and Sergeant Larry Weirs. The rescue followed an April 17th investigation into an abandoned vehicle when deputies became concerned that the driver had suffered a medical emergency. A drone search and a K-9 search led responders to the man in the river, where Bingaman pulled him to safety. Erickson and Weirs received the Sheriff's Department Award of Excellence, while Bingaman and K-9 Charlie were presented with the Life-Saving Award. In sports, the Detroit Pistons are now facing elimination for a second straight round, after letting one slip away against Cleveland. Detroit blew a 9-point lead late in regulation and fell to the Cavaliers 117-113 in overtime. Detroit had a 15-point lead late in the first half and was up 103-94 with just over 2 minutes remaining. But Cleveland stormed back with a 13-0 run, stretching from the fourth quarter into overtime. Cade Cunningham did everything he could with 39 points and 9 assists, but it was enough as James Harden scored 30 and Donovan Mitchell added 21 for Cleveland. The Cavs now lead the Eastern Conference semifinal series 3-2. Game 6 is on Friday night in Cleveland, with Detroit needing a win to keep the season alive. Over to baseball, the Tigers keep up short in extra innings in New York. The Mets beat Detroit 3-2 in 10 innings after rookie Carson Beng delivered the walk-off single. Detroit jumped out quickly after Riley Green drove in 2 runs in the opening inning, but New York chipped away and eventually finished in the 10th. The Tigers look to bounce back this afternoon with Keiter Montero on the mound against the Mets. First pitch is at 1:10. Pregame show begins at 12:45 on News Talk Sports 94.9 WSJM. Elsewhere on baseball, Atlanta beat the Cubs 4-1, extending the Cubs' losing streak to 4 games. The White Sox stayed hot with a 6-5 win over Kansas City for their 4th straight win. In the NHL Stanley Cup playoffs, the Colorado rallied from a 3-goal deficit and beat Minnesota 4-3 in overtime to advance to the Western Conference Finals. Tonight, Montreal visits Buffalo in Game 5, with that series tied at 2-2, while Vegas visits Anaheim in a pivotal Game 6, with Vegas leading 3-2. In the WNBA, Caitlin Clark scored 24 points with 9 assists as Indiana beat the LA Sparks 87-78, while Chicago topped Golden State 69-63. In high school sports, a pair of area teams had big wins in girls' soccer as Lakeshore rolled past Battle Creek Central 9-0 and Our Lady of Lake over Eau Claire 1-0. In boys volleyball, St. Joe swept Battle Creek Central 3-0. Tonight, St. Joe baseball and softball travel to Portage Central. Lakeshore hosts Battle Creek Central, and Benton Harbor hosts Cassopolis in doubleheaders. The rest of the scores from last night and the schedules for today's games are on this station's website. In the Cozy Newsroom, I'm Dave Wolf.
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5: Southwest Michigan weather.
6: Good morning, everybody. The forecast for Southwest Lower Michigan today, sunny, pleasant, and warmer. Look for highs in the lower 60s with a northwest wind at about 5 to 15 miles per hour. We'll see clear skies this evening, but becoming partly cloudy overnight. Lows drop into the lower 40s with a light and variable wind. For tomorrow and our Friday, some morning cloud cover, maybe a light passing shower or two to start. Otherwise, partly cloudy to partly sunny skies through the day with highs up around 70 and a south wind at 10 to 15 miles per hour. On Saturday, partly cloudy to partly sunny skies. I can't rule out the chance of a shower thunderstorm with highs in the lower 80s. We're back in the lower 80s with more shower and thunderstorm chances on Sunday. And by the time we get to Monday, partly cloudy, maybe some showers and thunderstorms. Some of those could be strong to severe, but high temperatures will make the mid to upper 80s. In the Fox 17 Weather Center, I'm Chief Meteorologist Kevin Craig.
7: Rich Chapman is president of the South Haven Steelheaders. Rich, it's tournament time again, and it's this weekend.
8: Yeah, it is. It's coming up on actually Friday, May 15th, right on through Sunday afternoon on the 17th.
7: Tell us all about the weekend.
8: It's our 41st annual Pro-Am Fishing Tournament. This year, again, it's presented by the Lodge Restaurant here in South Haven. This is our second year with them. Starting on Friday, we're doing a little bit different format this year. We have two main weekend events. Fishing for the Cash actually starts on Friday. We have two new pre-tournament events. This year, the South Haven Steelheaders are presenting a ladies' youth tournament, and that's sponsored by Morgan's Tackle and Harbor Light Brewery. And the other tournament we have on Friday is the Jim and Sherry Bellman Memorial Tournament. And the Lodge will be hosting our captain's registration from 4 to 6 on Friday afternoon inside the restaurant. The Steelheaders Ladies Youth Tournament and Sherry Jim Bellman Memorial are both $100 entry fees to get in those. And they're a little short tournaments, weigh 5 fish, and they pay back 100% of the cash we take in. Saturday and Sunday feature a new format also. Saturday, we're having the South Haven Steelheaders Open Tournament, and that is a $700 entry fee. You fish for 7 hours, and you're able to weigh 7 fish. And there's also a big fish contest along with that. It's a $50 entry fee. Prize money this year on Saturday is $18,000 in the open event, but that's based on having 35 boats. The Sunday event is the typical South Haven Steelheaders Pro-Am, but it's going to be a one-day shootout. There's a pro division and an amateur division. Entry fees are $500 for pro and $300 for an amateur. There's also a big fish contest on Saturday, and that is sponsored by Cottage Homes. Prize money there on Sunday is pro division is $9,000 based on 25 boats and $5,000 for the amateurs based on 30 boats. Saturday and Sunday, the tournament fishing periods start at 6:30 a.m. Boats must leave from the South Haven pierheads. Tournament boats must return to the inside of the Black River Channel by 1:30 each day and proceed to the head wall at Southside Marina to drop off a crew member and their cooler to get in line for the weigh-in. So that's quite a thing going on there. If you have a chance to stop down around 1 o'clock, 1:30 as the boats come in, you get to see them crowd into the channel, and if you hang around at the Southside City Marina, you get to watch the weigh-in and see some fish being handled there.
7: Mm-hmm.
8: 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Fish caught on Saturday, the captains donate those to the Steelheaders. 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
7: Rich, people want to get more information on the tournament. Where do they go?
8: 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Tournament Central and the way in, again, is at Southside City Marina on Water Street. Keep your eyes out for the flags and the tent on the dock. And the Pro-Am Tournament Awards and 333 Tournament Trail Awards will happen on Sunday afternoon. Hopefully a lot of people stop by. There's T-shirts for sale. Come by and check the weigh-in and see what the Steelheaders are all about. Ask all your questions. We're hanging around there. We'll help you out. We'll help sign you up if you want to join.
7: Rich, thank you. Rich Chapman, president of the South Haven Steelheaders, a 501c3 organization fully involved in the running of the tournament. 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Hope we see you at the tournament this weekend.
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7: Bob Seger didn't know it at the time, but Night Moves would become the song that defined his career. Released in 1976, the song looked back on teenage romance, summer nights, and growing older. Seger wrote it after realizing nostalgia hits differently once you reach your 30s. The phrase, working on our night moves, became part of pop culture, and the song turned Seger into a national star. And yes, it still sounds best with the windows down.
0: Once Upon a 45, classic hits. 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Because every great song has a story, and this one starts on a 45.

I woke last night to the sound of thunder. How far off, I sat and wondered. Started humming a song from 1962. Ain't it funny how the night moves, when you just don't seem to have as much to lose. 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

0: Almost Friday birthdays for this Thursday, May 14. Notables born today, Facebook's Mark Zuckerberg, 42. Actress Kate Blanchett is 57. And director George Lucas, 82 today. Several in the area, happy birthday, Mary Morphy, Cleo Thanos, Amanda Olson, Thomas Johnson, Bob Scott, and Bobby Mazzigian. Happy birthday, happy anniversary if it is yours today. We'll get prizes together from Cookies on Call and Maria's Taste of Italy, downtown South Haven, the Flower Basket, downtown Waterville 8, for Thomas Johnson today. Tom Johnson. 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Need to hear from you so I can get your address, Tom. I'll drop your prizes in the mail. Hope you have a great birthday. Sunny, pleasant, warmer, that's the key word, 62 today. We'll be in the 80s over the weekend. Kevin will tell us about that next from Fox 17.
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5: ABC News, I'm Chuck Sievertson. From one-on-one talks to a state banquet, President Trump thanking China's president during his visit today.
6: It was a fantastic day, and in particular, I want to thank President Xi, my friend, for this magnificent welcome.
5: President Xi Jinping speaking through a translator.
7: We both believe that the China-U.S. relationship is the most important bilateral relationship in the world.
5: But earlier, warning that differences over Taiwan had the potential to bring the two countries into conflict. A ship anchored near the Strait of Hormuz has reportedly been seized and now sailing toward Iran. That from British military officials. It isn't clear who took the ship. Russia keeping up its air attacks on Ukraine. At least four killed and dozens hurt in the capital of Kyiv. Nearly 100 people have been killed in dust storms, heavy rain and lightning strikes in northern India. Storms like that common ahead of the monsoons. This is ABC News.
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13: I'm Dave Wolf. Two Northern Berrien County Fire Departments could soon merge under a proposal now being studied. Hager Township Supervisor Izzy DiMaggio says officials from Hager Township, Waterville Township, Waterville, Coloma Township, and Coloma are considering combining North Berrien Fire and Rescue with the Waterville Fire Departments. The talks gained momentum after both departments faced costly equipment needs.
14: We just bought a new fire truck last year, approximately $890,000 that was split by Coloma City, Coloma Township, and Hager on a formula basis. Waterville has ordered a new fire truck.
13: DiMaggio says a consultant is conducting a $20,000 study that will soon be presented to all five municipalities.
14: That study is just about completed. We'll take a look at it, and if it makes sense, we may have a joint meeting with all five municipalities.
13: He says the study cost is being split equally among participating communities. DiMaggio says the current fire protection is strong, but leaders are exploring whether resources could be used more efficiently through consolidation. The Van Buren County Sheriff's Department says two people were arrested on Wednesday after a traffic stop in Waverly Township. Detectives with the Van Buren County Narcotics Unit stopped a vehicle near 46th Street and 28th Avenue around 2:30 p.m. after receiving information a wanted felon armed with a handgun was inside. Deputies say the suspect was found in the backseat with a loaded 9mm handgun and was arrested on an Allegan County felony warrant, along with new charges including carrying a concealed weapon and felon in possession of a firearm. A second passenger was also arrested on multiple Pogegon Man Tribal Police warrants and a Van Buren County traffic warrant. Both were lodged at Van Buren County Jail without incident. A medieval-themed circus experience is coming to the Michigan Flywheelers Museum in South Haven. Museum President Pat Engel says the Kingdom of Wonders Medieval Circus will perform May 30th and 31st with free admission for all the visitors.
8: It's a circus. There's no animals, so it's more like a circus ole. And so there are performers that have a juggling and balancing acts and stuff like that, and it's set up with old medieval times.
13: The show features acrobats, comedy, and a Renaissance-style storyline instead of traditional circus animals and clowns.
8: We've hosted circuses before, but this is a different type of event.
13: Performances will be held twice daily at 3 p.m. and 6 p.m. Organizers recommend reserving seating online in advance. And the Van Buren County Board of Commissioners has honored four Sheriff's Department members for rescuing a 79-year-old man from a river last month. Sheriff Dan Abbott and Undersheriff Casey Davis presented awards to Deputy Jason Erickson, Deputy Cody Bingaman, K-9 Charlie, and Sergeant Larry Weirs. The rescue followed an April 17th investigation into an abandoned vehicle when deputies became concerned that the driver had suffered a medical emergency. A drone search and a K-9 search led responders to the man in the river, where Bingaman pulled him to safety. Erickson and Weirs received the Sheriff's Department Award of Excellence, while Bingaman and K-9 Charlie were presented with the Life-Saving Award. In sports, the Detroit Pistons are now facing elimination for a second straight round, after letting one slip away against Cleveland. Detroit blew a 9-point lead late in regulation and fell to the Cavaliers 117-113 in overtime. Detroit had a 15-point lead late in the first half and was up 103-94 with just over 2 minutes remaining. But Cleveland stormed back with a 13-0 run, stretching from the fourth quarter into overtime. Cade Cunningham did everything he could with 39 points and 9 assists, but was enough as James Harden scored 30 and Donovan Mitchell added 21 for Cleveland. The Cavs now lead the Eastern Conference semifinal series 3-2. Game 6 is on Friday night in Cleveland, with Detroit needing a win to keep the season alive. Over to baseball, the Tigers keep up short in extra innings in New York. The Mets beat Detroit 3-2 in 10 innings after rookie Carson Beng delivered the walk-off single. Detroit jumped out quickly after Riley Green drove in 2 runs in the opening inning, but New York chipped away and eventually finished it in the 10th. The Tigers look to bounce back this afternoon with Keiter Montero on the mound against the Mets. First pitch is at 1:10. Pregame show begins at 12:45 on Newstalk Sports 94.9 WSJM. Elsewhere on baseball, Atlanta beat the Cubs 4-1, extending the Cubs' losing streak to 4 games. The White Sox stayed hot with a 6-5 win over Kansas City for their 4th straight win. In the NHL Stanley Cup playoffs, the Colorado rallied from a 3-goal deficit and beat Minnesota 4-3 in overtime to advance to the Western Conference Finals. Tonight, Montreal visits Buffalo in Game 5, with that series tied at 2-2, while Vegas visits Anaheim in a pivotal Game 6, with Vegas leading 3-2. In the WNBA, Caitlin Clark scored 24 points with 9 assists as Indiana beat the LA Sparks 87-78, while Chicago topped Golden State 69-63. In high school sports, a pair of area teams had big wins in girls soccer as Lakeshore rolled past Battle Creek Central 9-0 and Our Lady of Lake over Eau Claire 1-0. In boys volleyball, St. Joe swept Battle Creek Central 3-0. Tonight, St. Joe baseball and softball travel to Portage Central. Lakeshore hosts Battle Creek Central, and Benton Harbor hosts Cassopolis in doubleheaders. The rest of the scores from last night and the schedules for today's games are on this station's website. In the Cozy Newsroom, I'm Dave Wolf.
11: 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The city will be holding an informational session detailing the specifics of these programs as well as how to apply on Wednesday, May 20th at 5:30 p.m. The meeting will be held in council chambers at City Hall. In 2025, the city was awarded $400,000 in CDBG funding for critical home rehabilitation. 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
15: weather. Good morning, everybody. The forecast for Southwest Lower Michigan today, sunny, pleasant, and warmer. Look for highs in the lower 60s with a northwest wind at about 5 to 15 miles per hour. We'll see clear skies this evening, but becoming partly cloudy overnight. Lows drop into the lower 40s with a light and variable wind. For tomorrow and our Friday, some morning cloud cover, maybe a light passing shower or two to start. Otherwise, partly cloudy to partly sunny skies for the day with highs up around 70 and a south wind at 10 to 15 miles per hour. On Saturday, partly cloudy to partly sunny skies. I can't rule out the chance of a shower thunderstorm with highs in the lower 80s. We're back in the lower 80s with more shower and thunderstorm chances on Sunday. And by the time we get to Monday, partly cloudy, maybe some showers and thunderstorms. Some of those could be strong to severe, but high temperatures will make the mid to upper 80s. In the Fox 17 Weather Center, I'm Chief Meteorologist Kevin Craig. Classic.

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12: Good morning, everybody. The forecast for Southwest Lower Michigan today, sunny, pleasant, and warmer. Look for highs in the lower 60s with a northwest wind at about 5 to 15 miles per hour. We'll see clear skies this evening, but becoming partly cloudy overnight. Lows drop into the lower 40s with a light and variable wind. For tomorrow and our Friday, some morning cloud cover, maybe a light passing shower or two to start. Otherwise, partly cloudy to partly sunny skies through the day with highs up around 70 and a south wind at 10 to 15 miles per hour. On Saturday, partly cloudy to partly sunny skies. I can't rule out the chance of a shower thunderstorm with highs in the lower 80s. We're back in the lower 80s with more shower and thunderstorm chances on Sunday. And by the time we get to Monday, partly cloudy, maybe some showers and thunderstorms. Some of those could be strong to severe, but high temperatures will make the mid to upper 80s. In the Fox 17 Weather Center, I'm Chief Meteorologist Kevin Craig.
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13: This is the CBS Entertainment Report. Looks like Adam Sandler is getting the gang back together.
14: Okay, easy there, Abercrombie.
13: Grown Ups 3 is officially in development at Netflix. The streamer making the announcement at their upfronts. No official casting yet, but Adam Sandler, Chris Rock, and Kevin James expected to return. And it was one of the longest-running Broadway shows in history. Now the cast from the original production of Rent are reuniting this October for a one-night-only benefit show here in New York. Rent debuted in 1996. It made stars out of Jesse L. Martin, Anthony Rapp, Idina Menzel, and Taye Diggs. For CBS Entertainment, I'm Matt Wolf.
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3: I'm Dave Wolf. Two Northern Berrien County Fire Departments could soon merge under a proposal now being studied. Hager Township Supervisor Izzy DiMaggio says officials from Hager Township, Waterville Township, Waterville, Coloma Township, and Coloma are considering combining North Berrien Fire and Rescue with the Waterville Fire Departments. The talks gained momentum after both departments faced costly equipment needs.
4: We just bought a new fire truck last year, approximately $890,000 that was split by Coloma City, Coloma Township, and Hager on a formula basis. Waterville has ordered a new fire truck.
3: DiMaggio says a consultant is conducting a $20,000 study that will soon be presented to all five municipalities.
4: That study is just about completed. We'll take a look at it, and if it makes sense, we may have a joint meeting with all five municipalities.
3: He says the study cost is being split equally among participating communities. DiMaggio says the current fire protection is strong, but leaders are exploring whether resources could be used more efficiently through consolidation. The Van Buren County Sheriff's Department says two people were arrested on Wednesday after a traffic stop in Waverly Township. Detectives with the Van Buren County Narcotics Unit stopped a vehicle near 46th Street and 28th Avenue around 2:30 p.m. after receiving information a wanted felon armed with a handgun was inside. Deputies say the suspect was found in the backseat with a loaded 9mm handgun and was arrested on an Allegan County felony warrant, along with new charges including carrying a concealed weapon and felon in possession of a firearm. A second passenger was also arrested on multiple Pokagon Man Tribal Police warrants and a Van Buren County traffic warrant. Both were lodged at Van Buren County Jail without incident. A medieval-themed circus experience is coming to the Michigan Flywheelers Museum in South Haven. Museum President Pat Engel says the Kingdom of Wonders Medieval Circus will perform May 30th and 31st with free admission for all the visitors.
5: It's a circus. There's no animals, so it's more like a circus ole. And so there are performers that have a juggling and balancing acts and stuff like that, and it's set up with old medieval times.
3: The show features acrobats, comedy, and a Renaissance-style storyline instead of traditional circus animals and clowns.
5: We've hosted circuses before, but this is a different type of event.
3: Performances will be held twice daily at 3 p.m. and 6 p.m. Organizers recommend reserving seating online in advance. And the Van Buren County Board of Commissioners has honored four Sheriff's Department members for rescuing a 79-year-old man from a river last month. Sheriff Dan Abbott and Under Sheriff Casey Davis present awards to Deputy Jason Erickson, Deputy Cody Bingaman, K-9 Charlie, and Sergeant Larry Weirs. The rescue followed an April 17th investigation into an abandoned vehicle when deputies became concerned that the driver had suffered a medical emergency. A drone search and a canine search led responders to the man in the river, where Bingaman pulled him to safety. Erickson and Weirs received the Sheriff's Department Award of Excellence, while Bingaman and K-9 Charlie were presented with the Life-Saving Award. In sports, the Detroit Pistons are now facing elimination for a second straight round, after letting one slip away against Cleveland. Detroit blew a 9-point lead late in regulation and fell to the Cavaliers 117-113 in overtime. Detroit had a 15-point lead late in the first half and was up 103-94 with just over 2 minutes remaining. But Cleveland stormed back with a 13-0 run, stretching from the fourth quarter into overtime. Cade Cunningham did everything he could with 39 points and 9 assists, but was enough as James Harden scored 30 and Donovan Mitchell added 21 for Cleveland. The Cavs now lead the Eastern Conference semifinal series 3-2. Game 6 is on Friday night in Cleveland, with Detroit needing a win to keep the season alive. Over to baseball, the Tigers keep up short in extra innings in New York. The Mets beat Detroit 3-2 in 10 innings after rookie Carson Beng delivered the walk-off single. Detroit jumped out quickly after Riley Green drove in 2 runs in the opening inning, but New York chipped away and eventually finished in the 10th. The Tigers look to bounce back this afternoon with Keider Montero on the mound against the Mets. First pitch is at 1:10. Pregame show begins at 12:45 on News Talk Sports 94.9 WSJM. Elsewhere on baseball, Atlanta beat the Cubs 4-1, extending the Cubs' losing streak to 4 games. The White Sox stayed hot with a 6-5 win over Kansas City for their 4th straight win. In the NHL Stanley Cup playoffs, the Colorado rallied from a 3-goal deficit and beat Minnesota 4-3 in overtime to advance to the Western Conference Finals. Tonight, Montreal visits Buffalo in Game 5, with that series tied at 2-2, while Vegas visits Anaheim in a pivotal Game 6, with Vegas leading 3-2. In the WNBA, Caitlin Clark scored 24 points with 9 assists as Indiana beat the LA Sparks 87-78, while Chicago topped Golden State 69-63. In high school sports, a pair of area teams had big wins in girls' soccer as Lakeshore rolled past Battle Creek Central 9-0 and Our Lady of Lake over Eau Claire 1-0. In boys' volleyball, St. Joe swept Battle Creek Central 3-0. Tonight, St. Joe baseball and softball travel to Portage Central. Lakeshore hosts Battle Creek Central, and Benton Harbor hosts Cassopolis in doubleheaders. The rest of the scores from last night and the schedules for today's games are on this station's website. In the Cozy Newsroom, I'm Dave Wolf.
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7: Good morning, everybody. The forecast for southwest lower Michigan today, sunny, pleasant, and warmer. Look for highs in the lower 60s with a northwest wind at about 5 to 15 miles per hour. We'll see clear skies this evening, but becoming partly cloudy overnight. Lows drop into the lower 40s with a light and variable wind. For tomorrow and our Friday, some morning cloud cover, maybe a light passing shower or two to start. Otherwise, partly cloudy to partly sunny skies through the day with highs up around 70 and a south wind at 10 to 15 miles per hour. On Saturday, partly cloudy to partly sunny skies. I can't rule out the chance of a shower thunderstorm with highs in the lower 80s. We're back in the lower 80s with more shower and thunderstorm chances on Sunday. And by the time we get to Monday, partly cloudy, maybe some showers and thunderstorms. Some of those could be strong to severe, but high temperatures will make the mid to upper 80s. In the Fox 17 Weather Center, I'm Chief Meteorologist Kevin Craig. Classic.

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0: 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Nothing but smooth hits, sunny vibes, and Lake Michigan life. 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
8: Paul Anbecker with That's Just Good News. Back in 2009, the community of Kerala, India, was devastated when 15 school children and their teacher drowned in a boating accident. The tragedy shook furniture shop owner Saji Velasari to his core and inspired him to do something to help his neighbors avoid another tragedy in the future. Saji started teaching people to swim in the local river for free. The offer he made to anyone willing to show up at the river was simple. You only need 16 days to learn how to remove your fear of water. He began small, teaching his own kids to swim, and then their friends, and their friends' friends, and a few kids from around the neighborhood. They all learned to float, paddle, and stay calm in the river's current. Those lessons grew and grew, and his swimming club has now over 10,000 graduates, from kids to grandparents, even people with disabilities. The effort continues as Saji makes himself available week after week after week. All kinds of people come together, young and old, men and women, from diverse professions, backgrounds, and belief systems. Saji said, "We don't see any of those differences. No one is looked down on or looked up on. There's only teaching. We've turned a river into a classroom." And that's just good news. Have some good news to share? Email me, paul@wcsy.com. 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
1: 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After a full day in China, President Trump.
2: We had extremely positive and productive conversations and meetings today.
1: Speaking at a state banquet in Beijing, he spoke with China's president about trade, fentanyl, and Iran. In the Middle East, a ship anchored near the Strait of Hormuz boarded and now apparently sailing toward Iran. No word on who seized it. Ukraine being bombarded by wave after wave of Russian air attacks. At least five people killed in the capital, Kyiv. More from ABC News chief foreign correspondent Ian Pannell.
3: It was an unprecedented wave of attacks, and Ukrainian officials warning more could be on the way. Vladimir Putin, remember, last week hinting this war could be coming to an end. President Trump promising to stop the fighting. But these attacks sending a very different message.
1: An American doctor who was on the cruise ship where hantavirus broke out, now released from a biocontainment unit in Nebraska after testing negative. This is ABC News.
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5: I'm Ken Lundberg. A proposed 144-unit apartment complex in St. Joseph Township is moving forward for additional review. The development plan for Niles Road would include six apartment buildings on a 13-acre site near the Blue Roof Church. Lincoln Township trustees might soon support the creation of a countywide transit authority as Berrien County is working to avoid losing Dial-A-Ride service funding this fall. County officials say MDOT would fully fund a new transit system for its first 3 years. Officials in five northern Berrien County communities are studying the possibility of a merger between North Berrien Fire and Rescue and Water Valete Fire Department. Leaders say rising equipment costs help prompt the discussion. And the United Way of Southwest Michigan is seeking teams for this summer's Rock the Boat cardboard boat races in St. Joseph. The July 16 fundraiser supports United Way programs and raised $45,000 last year. In the WSJM newsroom, I'm Ken Lundberg.
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6: We want a few more hours a day to have fun, since half of us say fun is gone. What's your biggest weakness? And Gen Z thinks too much. I'm Paul A. Decker. That's what I'm buzzing about this Thursday, May 14th. The Daily Buzz is next.
0: 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It's not just a name. It's what you get. Moore.
7: Pharmacist Ryan Moore.
8: Mr. Thomas called recently and said he was frustrated with his current medication situation. He's on a very expensive and very important medication that thins his blood to prevent a heart attack or stroke. It was Saturday. He was out of medication, out of refills, and he was trying to go out of town for the weekend. We asked him to call his doctor's office to see if someone on call could send a new prescription in for him. Later in the afternoon, Mr. Thomas called back. His doctor's office had not contacted us, and he was starting to get really worried. Our staff went above and beyond to make sure Mr. Thomas was taken care of. That's who we are and what we do. When Mr. Thomas came through the drive-thru, his comment to us was, "More businesses should be like yours. You took the time to understand my problem and made sure I got taken care of. Thank you." This is one of many examples of customers getting the kind of service they deserve. Moore Family Pharmacy. It's not just our name. It's what you should expect. Moore.
4: Moore Family Pharmacy in Allegan, Hamilton, and South Haven. It's not just a name. It's what you get. Moore. Paul Antecker and the Almost Friday edition of the Daily Buzz. We could all use a little extra time every day to knock out tasks that we've been putting off or to do something we really want to do. Word out, 48% of us say our lives need more fun. 89% believe that having fun, especially with others, leads to better relationships. But 12% can't even remember the last time they had a full free day to have fun. Problem is, who has time? The average person says they'd want 17 extra hours a week to devote to having fun. That's about 2.4 more hours per day. So what kind of fun are we looking for? Americans say they like to watch TV, see family or friends, dine out, enjoy outdoor activities.
6: follow personal hobbies, and play games. Seems more and more of us will be spending summer at home. Word out, 4 in 10 of us are just too broke to go on vacation. About 20% of those who are planning a staycation blame the cost of gas for nixing their road trips. And about a quarter of those who are traveling say they can only afford a day trip to somewhere close by. $5 a gallon. We'll turn the page in 60 seconds. The Daily Buzz.
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6: Daily Buzz Part 2, we all dislike the "what's your biggest weakness" question in job interviews. But one guy has gone viral for his response. And it's probably because we can all relate. When he was asked that dreaded question during a recent job interview, he admitted that he completely blanked and accidentally answered Oreos. The internet immediately loved him for it, and things got even better when the Oreo company commented that this should actually be a green flag when hiring. We're all guilty of overthinking things, and that's especially true for Gen Z, according to a new survey that found nearly 70% of Zoomers admit to going into dark rabbit holes on a daily basis. Millennials are close behind, with 63% frequently overthinking things. That number drops to just 38% among Boomers. 28% of the Gen Zers surveyed confessed to being chronic overthinkers. Replaying embarrassing moments is the top thing young adults obsess over, followed by things they wish they had said and how their text messages will come across. On the heels of that, this: a creator on TikTok is going viral for introducing a concept people desperately need to embrace: underthinking. Instead of spiraling, over-analyzing, and stressing over every interaction, he suggests sometimes you should just let it go without digging deeper into it. Easier said than done, obviously, but people are loving the reminder that not every text, awkward moment, or future scenario needs a full FBI-level investigation. As he says, fun over fear every time. Well, this story stinks. The morning commute was a real stinker for drivers in Lancaster County, Pennsylvania, Tuesday, when a truck spilled thousands of gallons of liquid fertilizer all over the road. Police initially called it a hazardous materials incident and shut down the stretch of road, telling drivers to find another route. Photos from the scene showed hazmat crews working to clean up the slick, foul-smelling mess. A few hours later, authorities reopened the road, gave motorists the all-clear, wishing them safe travels. They may just want to keep their windows rolled up for a few days. Boy, talk about a crappy commute. The Daily Buzz. Yesterday's history, tomorrow mystery, today a gift. That's why it's called the present. I'm Paul Ann Decker. Let's buzz again tomorrow. Make it a great day.
0: 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It's not just a name. It's what you get. Moore.
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11: Michigan. Ample sunshine expected today with daytime highs approaching 59. Lows level off around 43. Tonight, mainly clear skies. Daytime highs approaching 71. Tomorrow, cloudy skies with a few peaks of sun. Temperatures well above average Saturday and Sunday with highs in the upper 70s. Thunderstorms possible both days. A peek at the extended shows 85 Monday, 78 Tuesday, and 68 on Wednesday. Right now, 50. That's your updated forecast. I'm meteorologist Paul Trombley.

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11: Severe weather warning. Heavy rains are approaching. 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Gary, how you doing out there?
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1: ABC News, I'm Chuck Sievertson. American shoppers slowing down a bit in April as high gas prices driven by the war with Iran bite into budgets. The Commerce Department says retail sales in April rose 0.5%. The month before, retail sales were up 1.6%. President Trump looking for trade deals in his trip to China, but ABC's Mary Bruce in Beijing says...
2: In their over two-hour meeting, Xi delivering a stark warning to Trump about Taiwan, which Beijing claims is its own territory. According to China's state media, Xi telling Trump if the issue is handled poorly, the two countries will collide or even clash.
1: Concerns in the Middle East with British officials saying a ship that was anchored south of the Strait of Hormuz has been seized and is sailing toward Iran. No claim of responsibility. Also reports that another ship has been attacked. Russia firing more drones and missiles into Ukraine. At least seven people killed in the capital, Kyiv. This is ABC News.
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4: I'm Ken Lundberg. A proposed 144-unit apartment complex in St. Joseph Township is moving forward for additional review. The development plan for Niles Road would include six apartment buildings on a 13-acre site near the Blue Roof Church. Lincoln Township trustees might soon support the creation of a countywide transit authority, as Berrien County is working to avoid losing Dial-A-Ride service funding this fall. County officials say MDOT would fully fund a new transit system for its first 3 years. Officials in five northern Berrien County communities are studying the possibility of a merger between North Berrien Fire and Rescue and Waterville Fire Department. Leaders say rising equipment costs help prompt the discussion. And the United Way of Southwest Michigan is seeking teams for this summer's Rock the Boat cardboard boat races in St. Joseph. The July 16 fundraiser supports United Way programs and raised $45,000 last year. In the WSJM newsroom, I'm Ken Lundberg.
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6: Southwest Michigan weather.
7: Bright sunshine expected today, with daytime highs approaching 59. Lows level off around 43. Tonight, partly cloudy. High temperatures reach up to 72. Tomorrow, cloudy skies with a few peaks of sun. Turning warmer Saturday and Sunday, with highs in the upper 70s. Rain showers likely Saturday. Slight chance for storms on Sunday. Looking further out, 87 Monday, 78 Tuesday, and 70 on Wednesday. Currently, it's 50 degrees. I'm staff meteorologist Kara Foster. Classic.

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1: ABC News, I'm Chuck Sievertson. It would be a terrible mistake, says Secretary of State Marco Rubio, if China tried to take Taiwan by force. Rubio also saying that the U.S. position on the island is unchanged. Rubio is at the Beijing summit with Presidents Trump and Xi. ABC's Mary Bruce in China's capital.
2: In their over two-hour meeting, Xi delivering a stark warning to Trump about Taiwan, which Beijing claims is its own territory. According to China's state media, Xi telling Trump if the issue is handled poorly, the two countries will collide or even clash.
1: Retail sales went up last month, but at a much smaller rate than the month before, says the Commerce Department. American shoppers spent more on higher-priced gasoline and less on other stuff. The number of people making first-time applications for unemployment insurance went up last week, more than double what analysts expected. Billy Idol's to receive a Lifetime Achievement Award at the American Music Awards May 25th. This is ABC News.
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4: I'm Ken Lundberg. A proposed 144-unit apartment complex in St. Joseph Township is moving forward for additional review. The development plan for Niles Road would include six apartment buildings on a 13-acre site near the Blue Roof Church. Lincoln Township trustees might soon support the creation of a countywide transit authority, as Berrien County is working to avoid losing Dial-A-Ride service funding this fall. County officials say MDOT would fully fund a new transit system for its first 3 years. Officials in five northern Berrien County communities are studying the possibility of a merger between North Berrien Fire and Rescue and Water Valete Fire Department. Leaders say rising equipment costs help prompt the discussion. And the United Way of Southwest Michigan is seeking teams for this summer's Rock the Boat cardboard boat races in St. Joseph. The July 16 fundraiser supports United Way programs and raised $45,000 last year. In the WSJM newsroom, I'm Ken Lundberg.
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6: Southwest Michigan weather.
7: Bright sunshine expected today with a high of 59. Partly cloudy skies. Tonight, lows dip down to about 43. Daytime highs approaching 72. Tomorrow, cloudy skies with a few peaks of sun. High of 79 Saturday with showers likely. Slight chance for storms, 82 on Sunday. Right now, it's 54 degrees. 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

0: Remember when one song could tell a whole story? When a 45 wasn't just a record, it was a moment. Every weekday morning, Paul Landecker blows the dust off a classic hit and digs into the story behind it. It's Once Upon a 45. 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Because every great song has a story. And this one starts on a 45.
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1: ABC News, I'm Chuck Sievertson. It would be a terrible mistake if China tried to take Taiwan by force, says Secretary of State Marco Rubio, also saying that the U.S. position on the island is unchanged. Rubio is at the Beijing summit with Presidents Trump and Xi. A reporter asking, Mr. Trump.
2: How are your talks, sir?
3: Great.
2: Did you talk about Taiwan?
3: Great place. Incredible. China's beautiful.
1: Britain says a ship seized south of the Strait of Hormuz is being sailed toward Iran. India condemns the sinking of an Indian commercial ship near Oman. No word who did it. Retail sales went up last month, but at a much smaller rate, says the Commerce Department. American shoppers spent more on higher-priced gasoline. The number of people applying first time for unemployment insurance went up last week, more than double what analysts expected. Bipartisan effort to combat sexual misconduct in Congress is being led by two women members of the House. This is ABC News.
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5: I'm Ken Lundberg. The Rotary Club of St. Joseph and Benton Harbor will dedicate a new peace pole this week at the Margaret B. Upton Arboretum in St. Joseph. Rotary President Renee Bora says the dedication will coincide with the Rotary District Conference, which brings more than 200 Rotarians to the area this weekend. She says peace poles come from a movement started by Japanese religious leader Masahisa Goi in 1955.
6: And his message was just simply, may peace prevail on earth. And that became the foundation of a movement that has displayed in peace poles and communities across the globe in many different languages. Our peace pole has four languages. It's French, English, of course, Spanish, and Potawatomi.
5: Bora says the pole carries a simple message.
6: It's a white pole, and it says, it has our Rotary symbol at the top, and it says, may peace prevail on earth and languages around the four sides.
5: The dedication ceremony is set for 8:30 this Friday morning near the MLK Monument at the Arboretum. The public is invited to attend. St. Joseph Today is inviting the public to the 2026 St. Joseph Memorial Day Parade. It's scheduled for Friday, May 22nd. St. Joe Today's Daniel Crevier says the annual event has been held since 1982 to honor those who served in the military. The parade begins at noon along Lake Boulevard.
7: We do have some high school marching bands. So we've got the St. Joe High School Marching Band plus the 7th and 8th graders. We've got the Michigan Lutheran Marching Band and Benton Harbor Marching Band. We've got Lest We Forget, who does bring their members, and then which are also veterans.
5: The parade will conclude with a memorial ceremony at the Howard Bandshell.
7: So the parade itself is probably about 20, 25 minutes maybe by the time everyone gets down there. And then we do that short bandshell ceremony. So we'll have some speakers there. We have Lest We Forget that does taps. They do the flag raising, the honor guards there.
5: Grevier says the event is designed to recognize veterans and remember those who made the ultimate sacrifice. The United Way of Southwest Michigan is looking for teams this summer for their Rock the Boat cardboard boat races. United Way spokesperson Aaron Glaske says the event returns for the third year since being revived following the pandemic. Teams will race homemade cardboard boats in the river basin near the Inn at Harbor Shores in St. Joe.
8: And it's just really funny to watch. Some make it and some don't. So that's always the fun element. Will they sink or will they make it all the way?
5: Glaske says teams have flexibility in designing their boats as long as they follow general construction guidelines.
8: Some teams really go for the fun, creative element, and they're just looking for more of the visual approach to the boat and not the functionality.
5: The races are scheduled for July 16. 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Last year's event raised $45,000 for United Way programs. 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
10: Southwest Michigan weather. Bright sunshine expected this afternoon with daytime highs approaching 59. Lows dip down to about 43. Tonight, partly cloudy skies. Mainly cloudy skies expected. Tomorrow, highs around 72. Turning warmer Saturday and Sunday with highs from the upper 70s to the low 80s. Rain showers likely Saturday. Slight chance of thunderstorms on Sunday. Taking a look at the extended forecast, 89 Monday, 83 Tuesday, and 71 on Wednesday. Currently 54. I'm staff meteorologist Kara Foster.
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11: We want a few more hours a day to have fun, since half of us say fun is gone. What's your biggest weakness? And Gen Z thinks too much. I'm Paul A. Decker. That's what I'm buzzing about this Thursday, May 14th. The Daily Buzz is next.
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11: Paul Antecker and the Almost Friday edition of the Daily Buzz. We could all use a little extra time every day to knock out tasks that we've been putting off or to do something we really want to do. Word out, 48% of us say our lives need more fun. 89% believe that having fun, especially with others, leads to better relationships. But 12%? Can't even remember the last time they had a full free day to have fun. Problem is, who has time? The average person says they'd want 17 extra hours a week to devote to having fun. That's about 2.4 more hours per day. So what kind of fun are we looking for? Americans say they like to watch TV, see family or friends, dine out, enjoy outdoor activities, follow personal hobbies, and play games. Seems more and more of us will be spending summer at home. Word out, 4 in 10 of us are just too broke to go on vacation. About 20% of those who are planning a staycation blame the cost of gas for nixing their road trips. And about a quarter of those who are traveling say they can only afford a day trip to somewhere close by. $5 a gallon. We'll turn the page in 60 seconds. The Daily Buzz.
13: 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Big strong flowers are surely sold. 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
11: Daily Buzz Part 2, we all dislike the what's your biggest weakness question in job interviews. But one guy has gone viral for his response. And it's probably because we can all relate. When he was asked that dreaded question during a recent job interview, he admitted that he completely blanked and accidentally answered Oreos. The internet immediately loved him for it, and things got even better when the Oreo company commented that this should actually be a green flag when hiring. We're all guilty of overthinking things, and that's especially true for Gen Z, according to a new survey that found nearly 70% of Zoomers admit to going into dark rabbit holes on a daily basis. Millennials are close behind with 63% frequently overthinking things. That number drops to just 38% among boomers. 28% of the Gen Zers surveyed confessed to being chronic overthinkers. Replaying embarrassing moments is the top thing young adults obsess over, followed by things they wish they had said and how their text messages will come across. On the heels of that, this. A creator on TikTok is going viral for introducing a concept people desperately need to embrace. Underthinking. Instead of spiraling, overanalyzing, and stressing over every interaction, he suggests sometimes you should just let it go without digging deeper into it. Easier said than done, obviously, but people are loving the reminder that not every text, awkward moment, or future scenario needs a full FBI-level investigation. As he says, fun over fear every time. Well, this story stinks. The morning commute was a real stinker for drivers in Lancaster County, Pennsylvania, Tuesday, when a truck spilled thousands of gallons of liquid fertilizer all over the road. Police initially called it a hazardous materials incident and shut down the stretch of road, telling drivers to find another route. Photos from the scene showed hazmat crews working to clean up the slick, foul-smelling mess. A few hours later, authorities reopened the road, gave motorists the all clear, wishing them safe travels. They may just want to keep their windows rolled up for a few days. But talk about a crappy commute. The Daily Buzz. Yesterday's history, tomorrow mystery, today a gift. That's why it's called the present. I'm Paul Ann Decker. Let's buzz again tomorrow. Make it a great day.
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13: I'm Nicole Heslip with Ag Headline News. I'm Brownfield. The U.S. House passed nationwide year-round E15 legislation Wednesday evening with bipartisan support.
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13: An economist with the American Farm Bureau Federation says tight margins and ongoing economic challenges are straining farm finances.
15: This is going to be the third to fourth year of losses for some farmers.
13: An extension wheat and forage specialist says he expects a significant amount of wheat acres to be abandoned in parts of the Central Plains.
16: There's simply nothing there. As we go more towards South Central Kansas, we might start seeing some better fields.
13: I'm Nicole Heslip with Brownfield.
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1: ABC News, I'm Michelle Franzen. In China, talks between President Trump and President Xi lasted for several hours. Chinese state media reports Xi warned Taiwan is the most important issue for China-U.S. relations, and if handled improperly, it could lead to clashes. Talks also centering on the Iran war and blockade and the Strait of Hormuz. ABC's Selena Wang is in Beijing.
2: The U.S. readout mentioned that both leaders agree the strait needs to be open, that Iran cannot have a nuclear weapon. But we didn't get any of that from the Chinese readout. No mention of the strait or even Iran at all by name, which reflects what experts have been telling me, which is that while Beijing wants this war to end, they see it as America's problem to solve. They don't want to get pulled in too deeply.
1: Senators unanimously approving a resolution today to withhold lawmakers' pay during government shutdowns. It follows a string of historic stalemates over funding. An American cruise ship passenger who tested positive for hantavirus has been cleared to leave isolation. This is ABC News.
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4: There's a new 144-unit apartment complex being proposed in St. Joseph Township. The Township Planning Commission this week considered a special use permit from Dutch Developers, which is seeking to build six three-story buildings, each with about 24 units and a 13-acre parcel at 3150 Niles Road. That's adjacent to the Blue Roof Church. Planners advance the application onto the full St. Joe Township Board of Trustees, which will consider it on June 1st. Two fire departments serving northern Berrien County are looking at ways to better coordinate and save resources. Leaders in Hager Township, Water Valete Township, Coloma, and Coloma Township are looking at ways that North Berrien Fire and Rescue could better work with the Water Valete Fire Department after both faced major equipment costs. Trustees will soon receive a report from a consultant on the issue. And the Lincoln Township Board of Trustees will soon consider supporting the creation of a countywide transit authority. Local governments are being asked to approve resolutions of support for the idea.
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6: Southwest Michigan weather.
7: Bright sunshine expected this afternoon with daytime highs approaching 59. Lows dip down to about 43. Tonight, partly cloudy skies. Mainly cloudy skies expected. Tomorrow, highs around 72. Turning warmer Saturday and Sunday with highs from the upper 70s to the low 80s. Rain showers likely Saturday. Slight chance of thunderstorms on Sunday. Taking a look at the extended forecast, 89 Monday, 83 Tuesday, and 71 on Wednesday. Right now, it's 55 degrees. I'm staff meteorologist Kara Foster.
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0: 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Nothing but smooth hits, sunny vibes, and Lake Michigan life. 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
1: ABC News, I'm Michelle Franzen. The summit in China between President Trump and President Xi highlighting future potential, but no big breakthroughs on trade. Tensions remain over Taiwan and Iran. ABC's Selena Wang is in Beijing.
2: Big picture, if you look at what they're saying on camera, both leaders are focusing on stability between these two countries, the long history between the U.S. and China, and President Trump even lavishing praise on Xi Jinping, saying that it's an honor to be his friend, calling him a great leader, a line that's been picked up by state media here in China. But beneath all of that, there's tensions on Taiwan and Iran.
1: Jobless claims rose last week by 12,000 new filings compared to the prior week, more than double what employment analysts expected. The one American cruise ship passenger tested positive for hantavirus has now been cleared to leave the biocontainment unit. Health officials urging more than a dozen others in Nebraska and Georgia to remain in quarantine for the full 42 days. This is ABC News.
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4: There's a new 144-unit apartment complex being proposed in St. Joseph Township. The Township Planning Commission this week considered a special use permit from Dutch Developers, which is seeking to build six three-story buildings, each with about 24 units on a 13-acre parcel at 3150 Niles Road. That's adjacent to the Blue Roof Church. Planners advanced the application onto the full St. Joe Township Board of Trustees, which will consider it on June 1st. Two fire departments serving northern Berrien County are looking at ways to better coordinate and save resources. Leaders in Hager Township, Watervliet Township, Coloma, and Coloma Township are looking at ways that North Berrien Fire and Rescue could better work with the Watervliet Fire Department after both faced major equipment costs. Trustees will soon receive a report from a consultant on the issue. And the Lincoln Township Board of Trustees will soon consider supporting the creation of a countywide transit authority. Local governments are being asked to approve resolutions of support for the idea.
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6: Southwest Michigan weather.
7: Highs around 59 this afternoon under clear skies, partly cloudy skies. Tonight, lows level off around 43. Mainly cloudy. Tomorrow, high 72. Warmer Saturday and Sunday with highs from the upper 70s to the low 80s. Showers likely Saturday. Slight chance for storms on Sunday. Currently, it's 55 degrees. 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I'm meteorologist Kara Foster.

0: Cozy Classic Hits, 103.7. Good afternoon. It's Mark Hamlin. Hope you're doing well on this Thursday. We've got lots of good stuff going on for you this afternoon. I've got music from the Eagles coming up. We'll take it to the limit. Duran Duran with Rio, The Pretenders, Brass in Pocket, and Elton John with Your Song. It's all coming up on Cozy Classic Hits, 103.7.
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1: 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Make sure you hook your trailer up properly. That mistake is not as uncommon as you'd think.
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0: 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Couple celebrity birthdays today. Mark Zuckerberg is 42 years old. George Lucas is 82. And NFL great Rob Gronkowski is 37 today. And if May 14th is your birthday, happy birthday to you. Hope you have a great day. Remember, Paul Landecker does the birthdays every morning at 7:50. If you have a birthday coming up, get it into him, and he'll say happy birthday right here on Cozy. Coming up, another long set of great tunes, Hall & Oates with Kiss on My List. We'll hear Lights from Journey, Tears for Fears, Tom Petty's Free Fallin', and Jump from Van Halen. It's all coming up on Cozy Classic Hits, 103.7.
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1: ABC News, I'm Michelle Franzen. In California, closing arguments getting underway in the OpenAI civil case. Elon Musk suing OpenAI's Sam Altman, accusing his former partner of turning the nonprofit charity into a for-profit company and taking Musk's millions. ABC News legal contributor and Hofstra Law professor James Sample has more.
2: Closing arguments will be a sense of competing narratives. The narratives that have been built over the course of 3 weeks of trial basically boil down to two very different stories, very dominated by personalities and by the individuals involved. And the legal questions, not so much. And we'll see how that plays with the jury.
1: OpenAI says Musk knew about the company's plans and was upset when he wasn't made CEO. Musk is still in China, along with President Trump. They're continuing talks in China, focusing on trade and investments today. An American cruise ship passenger who tested positive for hantavirus has now been cleared to leave isolation as after becoming negative. This is ABC News.
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4: There's a new 144-unit apartment complex being proposed in St. Joseph Township. The Township Planning Commission this week considered a special use permit from Dutch developers, which is seeking to build six three-story buildings, each with about 24 units on a 13-acre parcel at 3150 Niles Road. That's adjacent to the Blue Roof Church. Planners advance the application onto the full St. Joe Township Board of Trustees, which will consider it on June 1st. Two fire departments serving northern Berrien County are looking at ways to better coordinate and save resources. Leaders in Hager Township, Water Valete Township, Coloma, and Coloma Township are looking at ways that North Berrien Fire and Rescue could better work with the Water Valete Fire Department after both faced major equipment costs. Trustees will soon receive a report from a consultant on the issue. And the Lincoln Township Board of Trustees will soon consider supporting the creation of a countywide transit authority. Local governments are being asked to approve resolutions of support for the idea.
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5: Southwest Michigan weather.
6: Bright sunshine expected this afternoon with daytime highs approaching 59. Partly cloudy skies. Tonight, lows dip down to about 43. Daytime highs approaching 72. Tomorrow, cloudy skies with a few peaks of sun. Temperatures well above average Saturday and Sunday, with highs from the upper 70s to the low 80s. Showers likely Saturday. Slight chance for storms on Sunday. Right now, 57. Blaine's has the value you need to do things your way. Blaine's Farm and Fleet. Be an original.
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0: 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Nothing but smooth hits, sunny vibes, and Lake Michigan life. 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

0: 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And you can still vote for South Beach as the best beach in Michigan. It's a USA Today Reader's Poll. All you have to do is go to southhaven.org. 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It's that simple to vote. 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I believe you can vote once a day. So, as they say in Chicago, vote early and vote often. Coming up, we've got music from the Steve Miller Band, Take the Money and Run, Eddie Money on the way. We'll hear Billy Ocean, Bruce Springsteen, and Journey's Wheel in the Sky. It's all coming up on Cozy Classic Hits 103.7.
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1: ABC News, I'm Michelle Franz, and in China, talks between President Trump and President Xi touching on trade, Taiwan, and the war with Iran. China keeping a hands-off approach for now when it comes to helping reopen the Strait of Hormuz, keeping oil and gas prices soaring. ABC's Elizabeth Schulze has more.
2: Oil still hovering around $100 a barrel today on no clear breakthrough when it comes to trying to get those ships moving through the Strait of Hormuz, and that's what's keeping these gas prices elevated. You see the national average around $4.53. We've got a lot of states that are well above that, above $5 in some states, in California, even higher than that.
1: California closing arguments today in the open AI civil case getting underway involving Elon Musk and Sam Altman. Musk suing Altman, claiming he was duped out of millions when OpenAI switched from a nonprofit to for-profit company. Health officials continue to monitor more than three dozen Americans exposed to the hantavirus. Globally, there are 10 confirmed cases from the cruise ship outbreak. This is ABC News.
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4: There's a new 144-unit apartment complex being proposed in St. Joseph Township. The Township Planning Commission this week considered a special use permit from Dutch Developers, which is seeking to build six three-story buildings, each with about 24 units on a 13-acre parcel at 3150 Niles Road. That's adjacent to the Blue Roof Church. Planners advanced the application onto the full St. Joe Township Board of Trustees, which will consider it on June 1st. Two fire departments serving northern Berrien County are looking at ways to better coordinate and save resources. Leaders in Hager Township, Water Valete Township, Coloma, and Coloma Township are looking at ways that North Berrien Fire and Rescue could better work with the Water Valete Fire Department after both faced major equipment costs. Trustees will soon receive a report from a consultant on the issue. And the Lincoln Township Board of Trustees will soon consider supporting the creation of a countywide transit authority. Local governments are being asked to approve resolutions of support for the idea.
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6: Southwest Michigan weather.
7: Bright sunshine this afternoon with highs around 59. Partly cloudy tonight, lows dip down to about 43. Cloudy skies with a few peaks of sun. Tomorrow, high temperatures reach up to 72. Turning warmer Saturday and Sunday with highs from the upper 70s to the low 80s. Rain showers likely Saturday. Slight chance of thunderstorms on Sunday. Taking a look at the extended forecast, 89 Monday, 83 Tuesday, and 71 on Wednesday. Currently, it's 57 degrees. I'm staff meteorologist Kara Foster.

0: 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Journey's Wheel in the Sky. We'll hear Wang Chung. Everybody have fun tonight. 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

0: Cozy Classic Hits, 103.7 with Mark Hamlin. Hope you're doing all right on this Thursday afternoon. Thank you for listening. We've got some more great tunes coming up for you. We'll hear Don McLean's American Pie, Elton John with Tiny Dancer, Hall & Oates, You Make My Dreams Come True, and Renegade from Styx. 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
15: Paul Andecker with That's Just Good News. Back in 2009, the community of Kerala, India, was devastated when 15 school children and their teacher drowned in a boating accident. The tragedy shook furniture shop owner Saji Velasari to his core and inspired him to do something to help his neighbors avoid another tragedy in the future. Saji started teaching people to swim in the local river for free. The offer he made to anyone willing to show up at the river was simple. You only need 16 days to learn how to remove your fear of water. He began small, teaching his own kids to swim, and then their friends, and their friends' friends, and a few kids from around the neighborhood. They all learned to float, paddle, and stay calm in the river's current. Those lessons grew and grew, and his swimming club has now over 10,000 graduates, from kids to grandparents, even people with disabilities. The effort continues as Saji makes himself available week after week after week. All kinds of people come together, young and old, men and women, from diverse professions, backgrounds, and belief systems. Saji said, "We don't see any of those differences. No one has looked down on or looked up on. There's only teaching. We've turned a river into a classroom." And that's just good news. Have some good news to share? Email me, paul@wcsy.com. 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
17: Southwest Michigan weather.
18: Your evening forecast for Southwest Lower Michigan. The well-advertised warm-up began today, and we will see even warmer temperatures on the way for the rest of the week and into the weekend. Overnight, a few clouds come in late with lows in the 40s. On Friday, a shower or two is possible early, but we will dry out in the afternoon with high temperatures in the lower 70s. Temperatures climb into the 80s this weekend with a chance for a few storms early Saturday and then again later on Sunday. For Fox 17, I'm weather-ready meteorologist Colton Sikorecki.

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1: ABC News, I'm Michelle Franzen. The Supreme Court poised to issue a decision on access to a key abortion drug when a temporary stay to block access to mifepristone expires today. ABC's Devin Dwyer has more.
2: Here we are again. This time the suit is brought by the state of Louisiana, which says they are challenging access to mifepristone under these guidelines developed by the Biden administration to allow women to seek the pill via telemedicine, to pick it up by at a pharmacy or to receive it in the mail. It's greatly expanded access. That's how it's been for the past 5 years. But the state of Louisiana says it wasn't safely studied. It was not implemented properly. Therefore, it's illegal. And they got the Fifth Circuit Court of Appeals to agree with them.
1: Customs and Border Patrol Commissioner Rodney Scott confirming that Border Patrol Chief Michael Banks is stepping down. Banks' departure is the latest changes in recent months. Police in Atlanta say they're searching for a suspect in a fatal stabbing today. Officers say a man on a bike stabbed a woman, and they call it an isolated attack. Nearby schools went into lockdown. This is ABC News.
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5: The Michigan House has approved a package of energy legislation from State Representative Pauline Wenzel that seeks to reduce costs and improve system reliability. Project Lighthouse, or House Bills 5710 and 5711, would repeal Michigan's 2023 green energy mandates and shift the state's energy policy focus. Wenzel tells us it would also direct the Michigan Public Service Commission to focus on reliability and affordability when considering new energy projects rather than tax credit-backed green projects.
6: We need to take a look at the whole picture and not focus on mandates where money is being spent on those and requiring filling those mandates instead of putting money into our infrastructure where it needs to be.
5: The legislation would eliminate a roughly $2.1 million annual surcharge on utility bills that helps fund outside advocacy groups taking part in proceedings before the MPSC. Wenzel, who chairs the House Energy Policy Committee, says customers simply want what works.
6: We have an aging infrastructure, and people, you know, when they go home at night, they expect their lights to turn on.
5: Wenzel says the state's current energy policies have increased costs while failing to ensure dependability. Project Lighthouse now moves on to the Michigan Senate, which is controlled by Democrats. However, Wenzel says you never say never in Lansing. The city of South Haven is gearing up for the summer season with about 60 additional workers hired for positions including lifeguards, bridge tenders, dock hands, parking enforcement officers, and park staff. The city says lifeguards will begin staffing South Beach starting on Memorial Day, while beach enforcement attendants will work May 15th at all 7 city beaches and access points. Paid beach parking enforcement will also begin May 15th and continue through September 15th. The city is reminding visitors that South Beach will be the only guarded beach and is urging beachgoers to follow instructions from lifeguards and enforcement attendants. Beach wheelchairs and accessibility transfer stations will again be available at South and North Beaches. Meanwhile, the Dykeman Bridge tenders will resume seasonal operations with scheduled openings on the hour and half hour, and parks and cemetery crews are preparing public spaces for increased summer activity. The city is still accepting applications for lifeguard and beach enforcement positions. Just check its website. And the Michigan Unemployment Insurance Agency says it's bouncing back from a multi-million-dollar unemployment insurance fraud scheme during COVID. Director Jason Palmer testified before the State House Oversight Committee this week and said he wants to put the unemployed on notice about a change coming up this summer.
7: July 17th, a major change in unemployment insurance law. People who are collecting unemployment insurance are required to look for work. It's part of the requirements. You must be looking for work while you're collecting unemployment insurance. Right now, people have to record one work search activity a week. Starting on July 17th, that number will be 3.
5: Since COVID, Palmer says the agency has collected $60 million in overpayments. In the newsroom, I'm Andrew Green.
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14: Southwest Michigan weather.
15: Ample sunshine expected this afternoon, with daytime highs approaching 59. Mainly clear skies tonight, lows dip down to about 43. Mainly cloudy skies expected tomorrow, highs level off around 71. Temperatures above average Saturday and Sunday, with highs from the upper 70s to the low 80s. Storms both days. Looking at the long range, 89 Monday, 83 Tuesday, and 71 on Wednesday. Right now, 59. I'm staff meteorologist Kara Foster.
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0: Cozy Classic Hits 103.7 with Mark Hamlin. 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

0: 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When a 45 wasn't just a record, it was a moment. Every weekday morning, Paul Landecker blows the dust off a classic hit and digs into the story behind it. It's Once Upon a 45. 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

0: 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It all starts Memorial Day weekend here on Cozy. 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It starts Memorial Day weekend here on Cozy. Coming up, we've got some more great tunes for you. 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
5: From ABC News, I'm Michelle Franz, and the Supreme Court has just preserved a popular abortion pill that was expiring this hour on a block. Justices ruling whether the expansions made to mifepristone in the past 5 years should be rolled back. Again, justices ruling and to preserve the access to the abortion drug mifepristone. In China, talks between President Trump and President Xi touching on trade, Taiwan, and the war with Iran. China keeping a hands-off approach when it comes to helping reopen the Strait of Hormuz, keeping oil and gas prices soaring. Here's ABC's Elizabeth Schulze.
6: Oil still hovering around $100 a barrel today on no clear breakthrough when it comes to trying to get those ships moving through the Strait of Hormuz. And that's what's keeping these gas prices elevated. You see the national average around $4.53. We've got a lot of states that are well above that, above $5 in some states, in California, even higher than that.
5: On Wall Street, the Dow rose above the 50,000 mark today. This is ABC News.
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8: There's a new 144-unit apartment complex being proposed in St. Joseph Township. The Township Planning Commission this week considered a special use permit from Dutch developers, which is seeking to build 6 3-story buildings, each with about 24 units on a 13-acre parcel at 3150 Niles Road. That's adjacent to the Blue Roof Church. Planners advanced the application onto the full St. Joe Township Board of Trustees, which will consider it on June 1st. Two fire departments serving northern Berrien County are looking at ways to better coordinate and save resources. Leaders in Hager Township, Watervliet Township, Coloma, and Coloma Township are looking at ways that North Berrien Fire and Rescue could better work with the Watervliet Fire Department after both faced major equipment costs. Trustees will soon receive a report from a consultant on the issue. And the Lincoln Township Board of Trustees will soon consider supporting the creation of a countywide transit authority. Local governments are being asked to approve resolutions of support for the idea.
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9: Southwest Michigan weather.
10: Lows dip down to about 43 tonight under mainly clear skies. Daytime highs approaching 71. Tomorrow, cloudy skies with a few peaks of sun. Chance of thunderstorms. Tomorrow night, lows level off around 56. Partly cloudy skies. Temperatures a bit above average. Saturday and Sunday, with highs from the upper 70s to the low 80s. Storms possible both days. A peek at the extended shows. 89 Monday, 83 Tuesday, and 71 on Wednesday. Currently, it's 57 degrees. I'm staff meteorologist Kara Foster.
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1: weather. Your evening forecast for Southwest Lower Michigan. The well-advertised warm-up began today, and we will see even warmer temperatures on the way for the rest of the week and into the weekend. Overnight, a few clouds come in late with lows in the 40s. On Friday, a shower or two is possible early, but we will dry out in the afternoon with high temperatures in the lower 70s. Temperatures climb into the 80s this weekend with a chance for a few storms early Saturday and then again later on Sunday. For Fox 17, I'm weather-ready meteorologist Colton Sikoracki.

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1: Spring has finally arrived in Southwest Michigan. The sun's out, the roads are calling, and it's officially convertible weather. 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
2: No skills are required. 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

Southwest Michigan's greatest hits. I'm Tony the Reno. Appreciate you having your throwbacks on tonight. Checking those Mother's Day flowers, keeping them watered, right? If mom isn't, you should for her. You should get her a belated throwback on tonight, too. 877-909-1989. Give a call or a text, and let's get one on for you and mom tonight.

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0: Angela, she was watching Shrek with the kids yesterday, and that was her pick for Mother's Day. Nothing wrong with that, Angela. We're going to get some Smash Mouth music on for her in just a few. If there's a song that is going to make your night as well, we're ready for it here on the All Request Hour. 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Yeah, you don't want to talk to me. You can still send it in and we'll take care of it. As the All Request Hour continues in just a few.
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0: 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And happy belated Mother's Day, Carrie. This one from Fleetwood Mac.
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0: 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Up those songs you haven't heard in a really long time. Little Lies, all yours. Have a great night.
1: 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You too.

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I'm Tony DeReno. 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

1057. Bruschelli, that's all yours from Toto. That's Africa. Yeah, they're on tour as we speak. Going to be going out into the springtime and summertime. So many great throwback tours to soak up no matter where you are across the Throwback Nation. Let's get out this spring. Let's soak them up together, huh?